0: Yeah, for a name caller, we'll take that for crisis. 323.
1: And units from Mesa Court, now we're getting an update possibly the females involved. And there is an SS on the residents, if the residents are, do have cognitive and or physical limitations. Don't have any names in.
0: 203, no assistance needed. Clear locked.
2: And Fargo 203.
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0: Copy, I'll take that.
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1: And for horror, back on the line, no weapons involved.
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9: Thanks, buddy.
1: It's a westerly 409 Swan Road, number 109. Adult female, room 109, which has been.
9: Temporary risk.
0: Yeah, big.
1: Temporary street, 258.
8: 9204.
2: Here, for good.
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0: Go ahead.
1: In front of 14771 North 126, off of Derby in Hampton. Got a report. Male party in a sleeping bag at the end of the car driveway. Does appear to be asleep. Male Hispanic. It's unknown how long he's been there. Units for Mesa Court. No weapons. Male name only got is James so far. Our caller won't ask us any further questions and hung up on us again.
0: Copy.
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1: Affirmative, attempted to leave a phone call for the suspect. Didn't answer. No voice message space available. She blocked the numbers on 19 reports.
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0: over in the channel. I guess the vehicle has one of the donut tires on there, so it's super distinguishable. Said he didn't know if the guy was actually drinking and driving or not, but I'm going to go 1060 where the RO's address is.
1: 10-4. 2-7, 1060. Also in UTL for now, also to the residence of the RO of that vehicle. 2911 Willard Lane.
2: 10-4, so you want to be put back on 306's call and go to 2109 Willard Lane?
1: You can keep me on this 1037. It looks like the RO of that suspect vehicle lives at 2911 Willard. Over 10 out there.
2: 10-4.
1: 75.
3: Go 206.
4: Roger.
3: You can check your phone.
1: Go ahead.
3: 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I probably can handle this with a 1021.
5: 9871.
1: 10-4.
6: 9871.
5: You can clear up a special event at the Expo Center, and if everything else is attached, you can clear them up.
6: Hi, Kevin.
1: 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Well, 217, 2729 by deal number.
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6: 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Take it. Echo 201.
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1: 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My Rock, Eastmoreland.
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3: 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Okay. 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

0: 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I'm going to close this out with a report. 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
1: Call 215 West 127 North 6370 Sumac Court. Don't mail that to you, though. We'll take families with them. We're going to have a fire advice.
0: Confirm.
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0: 521 East Jefferson, 521 East Jefferson. See the anonymous complaint of ongoing issues with the family with the adult counsel yelling at the children. Last incident took place about 10 and 15 minutes ago. Only names known are Sarah and John.
1: Yes.
0: Victor 222, Joanna, second, are you old? Five.
1: Oh,

0: 320 respond for burglary on 560 North Moreland, 560 North Moreland, cross streets, Eldern, Summit. Caller states that she came home and found her door kicked in, and the neighbor's door is also kicked in. Caller has gone to the apartment, doesn't appear to have anything missing, 1040.
1: 320 copies.
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0: 218 to 306. The parents advised they'll be on their way shortly for responsible party pickup.
2: 1025 cell 66 West 20721 Tan Drive. 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Caller reports his sister Robin was supposed to be at his house in East Troy today at 3. She never arrived. He is at her house at Tan Drive residence, and her purse and vehicle and dog are there, but she is nowhere, and he's unable to make contact with her.
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3: 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Kind of system breathing after a fall. Looks like somebody's with him.
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1: From 214 Assist CMS, 1105 Michael Drive, 1105 Michael Drive, 58-year-old male, conscious and breathing, who reportedly collapsed. This is being reported to second party.
0: I'll be around.
2: Victor, 222, crew bus interflux.

0: Detention Area 12 Squad for a reckless driver out of West LSPD. Last seen at Greenfield and 119th. It was headed southbound on 119. Possibly last seen headed westbound on Greenfield. Only description were two red sedans, one with a heavy tint.
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1: 12, 219.
2: Q14, can you open door 27, 1080 has been booked in release, supervision notified.
0: 219 will be at the intersection of Appleton and County Line in the southbound turn lane and the Appleton County Line. The blue Lincoln, rear ended by our red truck.
1: 19, copy. Carl 219.
0: Carl 219.
1: I'll be enrolled for that car fire at the on-ramp and then Moreland.
3: 10-4.
0: 10-4.
3: It'll be east on I-94 at the off-ramp.
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3: And Bravo 219, it looks like State Patrol might be out there based on the cameras. Based on what we're seeing, it looks like it's pretty heavily engulfed.
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0: Mike 240 will be in the area of North 63, West 33981 Lakeview Drive. Caller is requesting that 1060 and 1021 for a 1037 Blue Equinox that was in the area. Sounds like they were trying to deliver something, but spoke no English and were taking pictures and also potentially trying to hide their faces.

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2: Bro, 219, I'm 23. I'll have the off-ramp shut down.
4: Just for 219, for 43, the other vehicle that's out there looks like it's going to be off-duty MPD.

0: Paul, C-19. This actually occurred north of county line. This is going to be Germantown's call.
1: C-19, up north, Nashville.
2: Hey, copy. We'll call him in advice.
0: Hi, copy.
2: Echo 202, says fire. Echo 202, it says fire, 3320 El Sirocco Drive, 3320 El Sirocco Drive, first CO alarm going off.
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2: 10-4, Echo 202.

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0: 2 or 3 29 career front end pickup. Victor 236 traffic.
1: Victor 236.
0: He'll be eastbound Lisbon from the bypass. No plates on a silver Kia Soul.
1: 10-4.
2: 3-0-2, you're clear.
0: Tefer, we'll be in route 2405 Northmoreland, number 6.
2: Tefer.
1: Falls 215, falls 213 now. Finding this.
3: 215. 213.
4: 3-4 him tonight. You can also take crisis off the board.
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1: It's unknown if they're still on scene. They came in through our attendance. If you can start responding to Ninja Vachi, North 88 West 15575 Main Street. It's about $151. Suspect vehicle is going to be a Nissan. 3 suspects. And it's unknown if they're still on scene.
4: 213, copy.
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1: Echo 202, Echo 204, first court order violation at Greenfield Pub, 16461 West Greenfield Avenue. Claire states her ex-husband is on probation, not allowed to be in bars, but she rushed from going here. Wants to be anonymous. Melody Adam, Foreman, 1973.
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2: Go ahead.
0: I'll be cleared from the residence. If you could keep me on the call for notes, please.
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2: 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Walls 215, could you check the clock for that license plate?

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3: Primitive.
1: To do an open search, but that plate actually is coming back. Boy Charles on 8290. Not coming back with any returns, but the plate is showing to an owner of Rust Arrow. And,
2: Senator, would you mind either staying with one of the 1080s who's in the cell or walking one of them out with hard time to the lobby?
3: I'll be right there.
1: So I got 26 Nissan Sentra sitting in.
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2: 02, go ahead.
3: 29, go ahead with traffic.
1: Boy, Nora, 8896, DBN, 8896, on the on-ramp to northbound, 43 from Racine.
0: 9202, you'll be calling Mark, 262-281-5441, 262-281-5441. Caller has some questions regarding an eviction process after a death in the family.
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5: ahead. At Chuck's Main Street Auto, North 64 West, 23876 Main Street. Caller is requesting you check the lot for her husband. He was last seen wearing green lettering tan shorts and a black shirt, the male black. He was dropping off a vehicle. The wife was supposed to meet him there, but he accidentally took her car keys and left his cell phone at the home. Was just requesting you check the lot to see if the vehicle or he is there. He does have a cardiac condition as well.
3: Copy.
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1: Probe 210, cell hangout. Sounds like it may be a no cause from Brookdale Senior Living, 15100 West Capitol Drive. We're on the line with an elderly male that staff is not there with him, but he is not having an emergency. Bravo, 219. You can open up the roadway.
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0: Tula.
1: Also, I'm opposed to 18 callers on team requesting the check of her 67-year-old son, Christian, daughter. Lives alone, West 164 North 9091 Water Street, number 302. Patient reportedly does have pre-existing nerve damage issues, multiple medications, cardiac history, and last contact was approximately 48 hours ago.
0: 29 copy.
2: 29 copy.
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0: 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Are we quick for another?
1: There's you. 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
2: 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I'll just go ahead and attach you to that 21.
1: Cover. Echo 204, vehicle lockout at Quick Trip, 15700 West Small Road. Caller reports that they are locked out of their white Toyota Corolla.
2: Robert, 502 status.
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0: 4.
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0: me near the address of North 76, West 14445 North Point Drive, off of North Point Court and Circle Court. GMC pickup parked at the edge of the caller's driveway. They feel it's blocking the line of sight and blocking a mailbox.
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0: 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There should be a Aussie Shepherd on scene, should be friendly, goes by the name of Toby. Will bark, no hidden key location. 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

0: 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I think I found the plate on the Honda 4. It should be 184 Zebra Charles, Sam. I'm ringing now.
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0: 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The silent open line, unable to get anyone on a callback, possibly a voicemail for Dawn Happernell.
3: 10-4.
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5: Thanks, 3268.
3: The volume was at a reasonable level when I got there, but he gave me a bit of attitude, and he was advised to keep it down so you can clear me log and my parking log to be detached.
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0: 8:59. 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
1: -89 negative, we have to send an officer for that.
0: Yeah.
2: Who is your caller?
3: I believe it's Mother Sam.
4: Ash,
3: it's me, Dad. Jeffrey Picard, born in 62.
1: 924.
4: Can you log me on my computer, please?
1: Hey, I'm 13.
3: Jeffrey Picard, born in 62.
1: Thank you.
3: Are you in contact with someone you need for EMS?
1: Paper.
3: You need for fire?
1: 06 29 74.
3: Paul's 218 you need for EMS.
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7: 302 for 28.
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0: 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Per Spillman, we were able to find a full 27 for Chloe, an address, and a 1021. She was also involved in different threats in 2024 in Heartland.
2: Hi, Gabby. I just spoke to Mike 240. He's aware of the incident. We're going to contact him shortly. Check 2.
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1: West 163 North 5182 Elm Tree Lane. This will start off with a transfer from City of Milwaukee. If you can meet up with a complainant, someone came for a test drive for a motorcycle. They left and then put in the ditch near Silver Spring and Highway 100. The caller went to the scene and it's UTL.
0: Temper.

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0: 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I'll get 828 in a second.
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0: 9870 is going to be eastbound I-94 west of Calhoun. Eastbound I-94 west of Calhoun. Caller's requesting 1060 for a pedestrian walking shoulder side eastbound wearing all black. They thought they were carrying something red, possibly a gas can, but didn't see any vehicles in the area.
1: 10-4, LV 1076.
0: 10-4.

0: 304-314-314-314, respond for 1055 at Meadowbrook and Summit. Meadowbrook and Summit. Silver Subaru last seen north on Meadowbrook, swerving all over the road. They were into oncoming traffic. They are now on the correct side of the road. They are approaching Northview Road, 1039. Caller is willing to make a statement.
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5: 248, for that 28.
0: 1436.
5: 248. Out of Wisconsin, boy, Charles William, 2292, BCW, 2292.
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0: 10 for 7.

0: Attention, five squad, special attention, Men Army Falls units. It's got a flock alert coming northbound on Appleton from Good Hope Road. It's going to be a gray Honda Accord bearing a Texas plate, Lincoln, Georgia, Bowie 3991, showing stolen out of Marquette University. Date of steal was 6/12 of this year. And for false one?
1: 213 as well.
0: And for false 213.
2: Officers responding to the OWI. The call is transferred to county. They left the

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0: Stand by.
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6: 384 squads for reckless, northbound Meadowbrook, westbound I-94. Northbound Meadowbrook from I-94, it's a silver Subaru, 1028, 416, Young X-Ray George, 416, YXG, going into oncoming traffic, transferred from WKPD, they also have squads in the area.
7: 314, 609, you can disregard.
4: 14,
2: cut. White 26, HRV, to a Kurt or Christine Mickler, out of Waukesha and Journey's Way.
4: 10-4. 609, check.
7: Two twelve.
6: Area 4 squads for that reckless. They are now going eastbound on College.
7: 10-4. 212, you're clear for 10-42. 214, you're clear.
2: Attention, Village of Pewaukee squads. Report of a reckless may be entering the village or shortly. It's going to be northbound on Meadowbrook from Ascent Court. As you know, going to be eastbound on College. It's going to be a silver Subaru, 416, Young X-Ray George. At one point was driving into oncoming traffic. Once again, eastbound College from northbound Meadowbrook, plate 2 listed on Menominee Falls on a silver 16 Outback.
4: 42.
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7: 609, you're clear.
4: 42.
2: 258. We near Caesars on West Wisconsin. And open line, we called it back if we had no cost.
0: I copy. Keep clear, stretch.
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6: 9-2-6-1.
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2: And for Mike, 248.
6: 9-2-6-1. Did you copy the reckless driver transfer from WKPD? They're now going eastbound on College, passing Deerhaven. They were going into oncoming traffic, so silver Subaru.
4: Devil.
8: 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Do we know what time the alert was at?
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1: X268, just verifying the caller's willing to make a statement.
2: We're trying to confirm now. They're coming up to Main.
1: I got you. I'm 76 from the PD.
3: 320, I'm 1060. They're moved subject. Okay.
2: 10-4-3-3. And false units reference that stolen. It was actually just entered today, approximately 2 hours ago.
7: 214, back up 320.
6: 90-261, that vehicle is now going northbound on Main from College.
4: 23. Evo.
2: And those units for Pewaukee, call where he is going to make a statement.
1: X26, I got you. You can call me 1060.
2: And for they're near the 16 ramps now, trying to get the DOT.
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1: 9223.
2: It's going to be westbound on 16.
3: 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I'm right in front of deck right now. I got to get caught up.
2: Well, 294, check your status.
4: Clear on.
2: 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And X-ray 268, exiting capital.
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1: 9250.
0: 3 Charlie, it's 1029. I have some notes if you could take a quick look at them, please.
1: Sure.
2: And X-ray 268 eastbound, Gabriel.
1: 3 Charlie, go ahead.
0: Yeah, from that eastbound gavel on the facility right now.
2: And far.
0: Last name Smith, spelling common. First name Michael, spelling common. Minerals are H as in Henry. Male black, Denver 0825, 1972. 0825, 1972.
3: If the caller's still following, you haven't put their hazards on.
2: For.
1: For.
3: X-268, I see them.
2: And for.

0: I mean, obviously, well, you know, so I found a couple numbers in TLL for the ROI. Add them to the notes.
1: Raising my copy. Thank you.
2: X26, I got lit up. We're still rolling eastbound Capitol. Oak Creek, Barry, hold us up.
0: 10-4.
3: Pewaukee squad, they are currently eastbound on Capitol, approaching 164. Believe that Village of Pewaukee has visual on the caller.
2: 10-4. X268, we're finally stopped. Eastbound Capitol, just east of Meadow Creek.
0: And 4-3-268.

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1: Falls 213.
0: I may have it at the pick and save. Looks like it's running. Can't tell if anybody's in it. I'm across the way at Big Lots.
1: Copy. Falls 211 and 18. You copy?
2: 211 and copy.
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4: 12532.
2: 9204.
3: I see that PI in Town of Genesee. I'll be en route. Send 02 as well.
5: Falls 219. You can catch me in the flock clear.
1: And for Falls 219.
2: 10-4-90-202.
4: Hi, copy. I'm just switching squad up. Please, no be en route.
0: And Falls 213. If I could get a unit that will take that southwest exit that goes back onto Appleton.
1: And for Falls 219, you got it.
6: Two 18, I'm 23. I'll take that exit.
1: I'll be 18 handling the southwest exit.
4: 202, can you go with the details?

0: 12-18,
1: I copy. You got the southwest exit. Go ahead.
2: Hey, firm. It's an accident with injuries in the area of West 302 South 2879 Bethesda Circle. West 302 South 2879 Bethesda Circle for a adult male neighbor with two kids and a female approximately 12 years of age. Male is approximately 6 years of age. Two injuries on a 1050 ATV accident. Can hear a little girl screaming for her mom. The ATV crashed in the driveway. The female was possibly injected with road rash.
3: Pulse 218, I just dipped down on that exit, heading southbound on Alpine, trying to catch up.
4: 10-4, I'm heading that way too.
1: Pulse 7, you want the air?
4: Pulse 218, that's going to be the car. They're blacked out, high rate of speed, going southbound on Appleton.
2: And units en route for that accident. We have a male leaving the scene, carrying a child walking southbound on Bethesda. It's going to be a possible 1055 accident. Unknown name of the neighbor.
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5: 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Ignition interlock device tampering. CTP DC. And 961 paraphernalia. 1074.
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3: 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We're still trying to catch up to it. It's going to be going past Good Hope.
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1: Copy. Pulse 213, southbound passing Good Hope.
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3: 218, did it go southbound or did it go east on Good Hope?
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6: 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I'll be at Silver Spring at 1 mile. 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
1: 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G-10-9.
4: 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I can see all the way up to Appleton and I'm not seeing it.
6: How you doing, Ralph?
3: 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Falls 213, if you just want to notify Milwaukee County, it's either eastbound on Good Hope or south on Appleton.
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1: 10-4. X-ray 268, do you have traffic? 10-4. Okay, she's just advising that she's 10-2 and an elderly driver.
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3: And Falls 213. No crashes or anything on Good Hope eastbound to the border.
1: Ever.
4: Falls 218 dispatcher. I took Appleton all the way onto southbound 41 and as well, no crashes.
1: Ever.

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0: 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We're going to be around for training.
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4: Negative, you can 033.
3: And for 1033, traffic lifted on the main, resume normal, 2108. Ops clear. All units on Ops 1033 traffic is going to be lifted on the main. All normal traffic and resume over there. Ops 35 is going to be clear at 2109.
1: 9262 status.
5: Mm-hmm.
1: 10-4.
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0: 250. I'm pending a car versus deer accident westbound N84 at Summit. Westbound N84 at Summit. The vehicle's out of traffic, shoulder side, as well as the deer. Permission to mutual aid Summit or Oconomowoc? Walk.
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3: 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The address that was updated in the notes, that's not it. 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
4: Checking our car near westbound 94 near 67, westbound near 67. Should be out of traffic, shoulder side, a Mazda CX-5. Deer is out of traffic, unknown condition. And state's handling another one out of... We do believe this can be different than the one out at Golden Lake Road, but if you can just check your advice.
5: 10-4.
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4: 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Are you out of the residence?
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4: 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Can you look?
2: 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Squad 21.
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0: F26, I'll just be adding a couple notes. You can clear my partner log.
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6: Can you check the area for gunshots? South 67 with 16812 Green Ridge Trail. South 67 with 16812 Green Ridge Trail. Caller had no further information. He said they're definitely not fireworks, and he couldn't pinpoint the actual direction from his residence.
2: Hello.
0: No problem. 29.
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0: You're the one inquiring about the flock hit. So the only one in our county is the one that hit recently. Prior to that, it was your state in 67th Washington Park, and that was at about 1530 and 1610. Mike 248, Courier.
1: Go ahead.
0: Northbound E. Edward at Beaver Lake Road. 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Shoulder side.
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2: 10-4, false 219. John, Pfizer 1, trigger assist. Okay. 10-4, and Tango 206, trigger assist.
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0: Echo 203, so I'll hang up. 14761 Oklahoma, 14761 Oklahoma. We tried to call back twice with no answer.
3: 23.
1: 7-4. I'll take it till quickest and closest.
4: 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Sam, 223, your shoulder's head or medium?
1: Shoulder.
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1: The off ramp is 67.
4: 10-4.
5: Mike, 248. I'm 23. Do you have a 28?
4: Negative, gun.
5: Out of Wisconsin, Boy David Mary, 4121, BDM 4121.

transfer comes back in a 17 Mercedes black to a meaty Garcia on East Capitol Drive. And she's going to be a car. And he's out and clear.

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1: 04?
0: Where is 02?
2: 02. Minute.
1: She's pulling up now.
0: I copy. We'll go ahead and send somebody else here. Great.
1: I copy. 9870 is also on her off.
0: She's here.
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0: 9508, requesting mutual aid from City of Waukesha to respond to the Town of Genesee accident.
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1: Henry 218.
5: I'll be out with two vehicles at Centennial Park.
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3: Copy, construct 1080.
5: 10-4.
3: Mike, 248. Vehicle's been removed by owner. I'll be clear with a crash park.
1: 10-4, Mike, 248.
6: 302 and 78, T-Town.
5: 4.
1: And false 215, false 219. There's a 1021 in the notes for the key holder who did request law enforcement to respond. The business should be closed. Nobody empty.
0: Henry
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2: For Henry 13.
1: Robert 502.
0: Four 3 southbound 164, Wisconsin, Boy David George 5219, Boy David George 5219.

0: Echo 203, traffic stop.
1: Echo 203.
0: Two zero three, I'll be westbound National 147. National 147, Wisconsin. Truckway Sam Frank 7395 SF 7395.
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2: 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Everyone 56. A little confrontational, but we are 10-2.
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0: 543. I believe it's Tomboy Nora, 543 TBN on the blue key. It's parked outside 5 below with hazard on.
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0: Can I have you 1019 to dispatch? I have mom and dad in the lobby. Mom is in hysterics, and I'm trying to get more information, but it's a little hard to get out of them because there's a language barrier.
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3: Victor 507. Currently don't have any other officers on the board. Pending a DC complaint, 1081 Regent Road.
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0: 1081 Regents, 1081 Regents, unit 825. Got a 911 caller. A neighbor came by the house, started screaming at her, and the family, there's a language barrier that we're trying to work through with the caller. The male has since returned to his residence in 826. It was verbal only, no weapons.
1: 27, news reporting for you. 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
2: 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West 300, North 7638 Christine Lane at North Lake Vet, coming from a surgery room.
0: Adam Tom, 1862, he is in Charles, he is in Charles. And Adam Tom, 1862, he is in Charles, he is in Charles.
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0: Version 245.
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0: Falls 218.
3: Can you advise what time I said that they were taken off?
0: Falls 3 exited 2105. And probably after that blacked out, high rated speed.
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2: Stand for. You can put Howard and I en route to 422 Esberg, apartment 112. And I got a IR number you can copy when you're ready.
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5: Can dispatch whatever is pending.
1: 145 Waukeshaw, Area 4.
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0: DNR 145.
5: I just saw.
4: Stand by.
1: DNR, I'm 1076 from Highway 18 at County Highway C to the Bethesda Circle. For the ATV crash.
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0: 33 Dean of Eagan, sorry, is running 1081 Regent Road, 1081 Regent. Got a call from Unit 825. They're having issues with the neighbor in 826. All parties are separated. It was verbal only. Apparently it's an ongoing issue.
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0: 760-2692, 262-460-2692. She lives off of Dubnica Drive, and it's referencing ongoing issues with a CPS caseworker.
1: Yeah, if you show the CPS number, then they'll tell me. I'll call them first.
0: Here.

0: 2017.
1: Right.
0: Just confirming, are you in squad 242?
1: Hey, from, just send me a message. I'll give you my personal if you're going to give me my phone number.
0: Pepper, we'll have to page him, but I'll send you a message. You got your personal.
1: Gabby.
2: Go 201. Can I get my case number?
3: Hey, firm. Just stand by for searching. 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Your number 14237.
2: 14237.
4: 10-4, thanks. 444-6444-6 respond for this person at 16-14 South Prairie, 16-14 South Prairie, Crossroads, Chestnut, and Mulberry. Caller soon to be ex-fiancé took her car from this address without her permission and drove it to a parking lot across from Life's Connection in downtown. Caller stated he has one set of keys and she doesn't know where he is, and she can't get the vehicle. 1017 with the caller at this address. 1040.
1: 44, Gabby.
5: 406, Gabby. Crossed the Murph. I have eyes on the vehicle in Wisconsin House parking lot.
1: Hi, Gabby.

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0: Through to Jefferson at White Rock and Baxter.
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1: Over.
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0: 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Lexus 68 traffic stop.
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2: 3268.
0: On the westbound 16 on-ramp from Capitol, Wisconsin, Boy, Adam Nora, 1574, EAN 1574.
2: And Park City 268.
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0: And Victor 3-18, while you're in route, looks like the other neighbor did call us. Apparently it's over the noise of the juveniles and the caller's unit.
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0: Are you at E26 or E25?
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0: 10-4, he needs to put some gold on, he'll be right with it.
2: Yeah, I saw.
0: Over.
2: Over.
3: 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Coming from zone 4 and 5, the stock area motion, it has been tripped twice. Again, Tractor Supply, South 68, West 154, 40 Janesville Road. For zone 4 and 5, which is a stock area motion, it's been tripped twice.
4: 21 at the common alarm. I'll go out there alone and advise in a second.
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0: Caller is advising there was a male walking around the backyard. Male white, about 6'2", lean build, wearing black pants, blue short sleeve with a headlamp on. He was seen on camera about 5 minutes ago walking throughout the backyard.
5: Sam, 223, 10-8 crash report.
6: And for Sam, 223.
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2: 14, copy.
1: Bravo, P-14. They can disregard. I'll handle that.
0: 10-4. Units, do you copy?
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0: 10-4.
1: We're pulling into Sunset Paul. I'll take another 1040 right away.
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0: Robert 502.
1: 43 northbound at 164 Wisconsin, Adam Lincoln, Nora 1343. It's correction, Adam Lincoln, Mary 1343. Adam Lincoln, Mary 1343.
2: Heartland, second ship, 42.
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5: 223. 9218, 1046. Northbound town line, South Lisbon. Northbound town line, South Lisbon. I'll grab the plate in a minute.
3: Attention, Wacko Bell squads, report of a wrong way driver. Going to be eastbound Highway 16 in the westbound lanes from the area of Brown Street. Only description is possibly a sedan. Area 4 is advised.
6: Motion 245. Legal.
3: Yeah, for Russian 245.
6: Mike, 248. Message.
3: Mike, 245.
0: Area 4, you answer a wrong way driver. Going to be it. Westbound and eastbound lanes of Highway 16 at Brown Street. Westbound and eastbound lanes of Highway 16 and Brown. Some sort of sedan is the only description we have it in. Call it no longer. Has to hide that.
7: Henry 319 and 312 right now.
3: And for Henry 319 and 312.
0: 742 is eastbound or westbound lanes. Eastbound or westbound lanes.
8: Charlie 317, is that coming eastbound?
3: From eastbound in the westbound lanes.
8: And for Ralph, my PD.
3: And for a caller no longer has visual, once again, only description was the sedan.
9: 9270, copy two plates.
0: Go ahead.
10: David 317, I'll have that way as well.
3: And for David 317.
11: John 501, I'm also on route from Aston Sawyer.
3: And for John 501.
12: Bravo 213, multiple attempts, straight to voicemail. 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
9: Boy, Charles Boy, 1643, BCB, 1643, break.
0: Go ahead for a second.
9: ASD 2717, ASD 2717. R was going to be David, the other one's going to be Joanna. Just run them out, please.
0: Confirm me, Adam Sam Zebra 2717.
9: Adam Sam Zebra 2717, yep.
0: Okay.
3: And area 3 units, they get a second call on this. All they saw was headlights.
5: 408, we'll take one more 1040.
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1: And for possibly near the Brown Street exit, isn't sure, but possibly.
2: 3217. 300 to
3: 517. 30, you're clear. Bravo 311, you can
2: clear lock. Copy, 319. That's for Bravo 311.
1: In area 3 units, the vehicle may have now self-corrected, exited at Brown and got back on. Heading eastbound on the eastbound lines.
4: 33, 1041, squad 14, please.
2: 10-4.
3: Question 245, I copy. I'm 1060, Brown and 16.
1: And version 245.
0: John Fletcher on 16 is where?
1: 10-4, John Fletcher on.
5: Henry Canton.
1: Henry, 319.
5: Was there a plate or a description on that vehicle?
1: One caller said silver, possibly older model sedan.
5: 10-4.

0: 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Nothing's fast.
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2: Parsons 2, great move. 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Slowest stop for me.
1: Ocean 2 to 45 again, quite happy with the siren. Possibly a visual on it.
3: Robert 502 status.
2: All of traffic on a vehicle. The eastbound Highway 16, just east of Sawyer, Wisconsin Auto. Adam Henry Edward 2494, AHE 2494.
4: 10-3 Fisher.
1: 10-4. Eastbound, east of Sawyer.
0: Do they want a visual?
4: I'm out of.
1: Hopefully, it's Mike 248. You're out with him?
5: Here.
1: For Mike 248.
5: Three ways, I do.
0: John 501, do they want an additional?
1: Ocean 245, you want a third?
5: Totally right.
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2: 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Central 43, referencing that well being jacket, eastbound I-94, just west of Calhoun. State callback and advise the troopers clear. The subject walked off of the 94 into Moreland.
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0: I have a 1046 in front of an address on a Prospect Avenue in the city of Pewaukee. College is advising there's a disabled vehicle with no description. It's not blocking traffic. Permission of 1043.
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0: Echo 205, I'll take Reba, which it'll be I 3. 10-4, confirming you said you like Reba. Confirm. Four, showing on a red 2008 Ford Focus to a Thomas Ceruzzi out of Big Bend, Valley, no one. Did you want a second?
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0: 10-4.

Sergio, can you give me a read back on that plate? So let's do a Darwin Dua on Madison, and a blue Super Forester, the current one.

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0: 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I just want to check the notes.

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1: I'll be right to West Bend for my third shift. Okay. Good. Have you had 7 yet?
3: No, I'll take it later. I'll take some.
2: Victor 3-18, they should be in there now. You can clear me log.
4: And for Victor 3-18. 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
2: Four.

0: 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Then 314 and 422, stopped as well being checked. 1257 High Point Lane, crest of Warren Lane and Fox River Parkway. This phone number called our non-emergency line, and we could hear someone saying, stop, stop, just relax, and then they hung up. The phone listed this address in CAD to a Dennis Leatherwood, DBS Strike the Well-Being, 1040.
1: 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What do you copy? 420, traffic stop. 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
1: 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It's going to be out of Illinois. Frank over Paul, 219494. F over P, 219494. White Jim's here.
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0: Looks like it's going to be a U.S. work visa. Unknown state. Last Velasquez, Victor Edward Lincoln Adam Sam Queen Union Edward Zebra. Second last name of Charles Edward Nora Tom Edward Nora Ocean. First of Edward David Union Adam Robert David. Middle of Adam Lincoln Boy Edward Robert Tom. Date of birth 09/27/1999
1: 9/27/99
0: Male. Unknown.
2: 10-4. All right, traffic stop. East and south.
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3: 217, 1019 regarding.
4: Oh, 217. Straight, is the officer working?

0: 308, negative.
1: Negative. He was done at 9. Roger.
2: Seven.
3: Yeah.
4: Thirty-four and 36 for a noise complaint.
2: 34.

0: It'll be at Laura Ridgeway and Catherine Drive. Caller keeps disconnecting. She's calling back again. I don't know what the noise complaint exactly is.
1: Yeah, hey, Q5K9. 10-4.
0: 10-4?
1: I'll tell you what I'm on right away.
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0: 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She's dating is a party with yelling and loud music.
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0: Never.
1: Four 23.
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0: 3, we actually got consent, so you can stand by the candidate trail.
1: Henry 312, 319, Walvin Jack.
2: 10-4.
0: Henry 312, both for both.
1: Heartwood and Maple. Cars, elderly woman walking, appear to be confused. Your clothing isn't put on correctly, and cars on scene still got it.
0: Yeah, they will be out.
3: Roger Cooper, I'm at 1262. Do you want to speak with the people at the residence or set to? 36246.
4: How again?
2: 10-4.
3: I'm across the street at 1262.
5: 34265.
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7: Robert 502, 1042.
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6: Ross, up, Autran, you guys good there?
7: Ross.
2: 406. Less than 150.
4: Ten four, just confirming less than 150.
2: Correct.
4: 10-4, thank you.

0: 406. We'll take a vehicle. It's going to be getting towed back to that Prairie Ave address. If you can just let them know, we do not have keys.
1: 2-4.
2: And Henry units, the car's going to be seen by a silver escape. Female is a white female, about 70 to 70 plus, short gray hair. Don't have a name yet.
3: Henry, if you're 12-7.
0: 406, just for 43 for the tow log. This is going to be a owner's request tow.
1: 2-4.

0: Farley traffic stop. I'll be at the Flash Laundromat, Hartwell and Arcadian. Sorry.
1: 408, go ahead.
0: Boy Adam Young, 6836. Boy Adam Young, 6836. Flash Laundromat.
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0: Go ahead.
2: 9222. I'll be 9303 in a moment once I get relief.
0: Okay.
1: You put me 10-6. My computer is locked up.
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0: 408, is anyone near 801 or near Dollar General? There's a red pickup truck, 1094. It's going to be westbound on Broadway, exclude the red light, Broadway and Harwell.
1: Vols 217, clear report, 1042.
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0: Last will be Kirsch, King, Ida, Robert, Sam, Charles, Henry. First will be Ingrid, Ida, Nora, George, Robert, Ida, David. I have an address as well.
1: Send me.
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1: 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I got nothing in house code.
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3: status. 10-4. 408, traffic stop, Broadway, and we make it actually south of Barstow, or Wisconsin, Barstow, I'm sorry.
0: 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Broadway, 408.
1: 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X-ray Edward, 62007, B, Wisconsin, Barstow.
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1: Go ahead. Thank you.
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0: Yeah, for Charlie 317. 10-4-4-2.

0: 34, can you see me find a 21 for the homeowner? Yeah, stand by and let me know. I'll let you know what the address is first.
1: Denver, can you get me the address of the residence?
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0: 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We've been at 1059 North, third of the Scott Court address.
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0: 34, we should have contact with him, like Sam Hushman. You can just look in house for him and listen to that.
1: 4903
2: North 127 in cars. They're having issues with Ding Dong Ditchers. Possible address where they come from is 4919. No descriptions and unknown time delay.
3: 10-4, I will look.
2: Roger.
4: Yeah.
3: 314, can you repeat?
2: Officer Cooper to Officer Rogers.
5: Go ahead.
2: She's going to buy him a Baymont room, if he is okay with that.
5: I will ask.
6: Henry 312-23, ending mileage 32744.
2: Ernie 312.
4: Echo 301.
2: Echo 301.
4: Can you put 302 and I at the PD on PI?
2: Absolutely.
7: Echo 303, can you log out 205 for my squad, please?
2: Hey.
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5: Rogers to Cooper, he is cool with that.
2: 10-4, do you want to facilitate taking this off and start taking him up there in like 5 minutes?
1: Could do.
3: Copy, thank you.
5: D-10-9.
2: And 319, 1043, not related. Could you facilitate getting his belongings and start taking him up there in about 5 minutes? She's booking it on the phone.
5: Yes, I can.
3: 34.
5: 34.
2: Henry 319.
3: Can you spell his last name?
2: Fires around 447 Merton Avenue, number 4. 70-year-old female. And just breathing, swollen legs, family's on scene.
5: Yep, everybody.
2: Never.
0: If you can, just take a look at premise history. You should be the listed owner. If not, pull it up on GIS. If that don't work, then just let me know, and I'll go grab it.
6: John 501, traffic stop.
3: 10-4, stand by.
2: John 501.
6: I'm Patch, east of Sawyer. Adam Nora Henry, 1691. Adam Nora Henry, 1691.
0: Unless we did not give you the address for that address. And we'll try that one more time in English. Unless we did not give you the house number for that address.
2: And for John 501.
3: The 1060 Lower Ridgeway.
1: 319.
0: Negative. It's going to be one adjacent to it right across the street. I'll get you a number in a second.
2: Falls 319.
3: 10-4.
1: Can you log Falls 218 out of Fleet 1269?
2: 10-4.
0: It is 1045.
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1: Thank you.
2: 9302,
1: I'm copying all copy
2: 76. Copy you. Battery 319, Anchorage, then return hold. Be clear with the left.
3: Army 319.
4: Do you set a change?
1: 392.
4: I'll be 1042, and then 1041 is 9303 back in Ramsey County.
1: Copy. Heavy 261 for 1046.
0: Good.
1: Number. You're ready to go. It's going to be in front of West 279 North 1666 Prospect Avenue. West 279 North 1666 Prospect Avenue. A single caller advising there's an unknown vehicle that's 1046 and not blocking traffic.
0: 10-4, we'll have that.

0: Roger to Cooper.
1: No.
0: He is now walking away. He doesn't want to let him come.
2: Thanks, Roger. 7-10-37 vehicle.
3: Thanks. 507.
1: No.
2: I'll be in the parking lot of McDonald's off of Capitol with a vehicle with the hazards on, copy of 28.
4: Go ahead. Roger,
2: Boy, Adam Young, 2599, VAY, 2599 on S4, Kia.
4: 302.
5: 4-20-10-8, property report.
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0: 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Phone by the homeowner. No smoke, no fire.
1: 2 advisement 7.
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0: And for Tango 206.
2: 10-4, 302. 302, you're clear for 1070.
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0: 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Pulse 311?
1: Yeah, with a vehicle in the parking lot of Walgreens off Appleton. Copy Illinois Fleet 28.
0: Go ahead.
1: Illinois Frank over Paul 329205 again, F over P 329205 on a black Kia Telluride. I'll take it back, please.
0: First and main. Paul 3-17 either way.
2: Hey.
1: Well, 311, he can 22 for now. It's just a 1092 issue. I'm just waiting for the driver to come up.
0: And for Paul 317.
2: Feel it.
3: Saw RP call back, representing your 746, and advise that the vehicle left and isn't requesting any further assistance.
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0: All 311.
1: Good.
0: It's running car, gray, 25 Kia.
1: Campbell.

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0: Can you call Crisis and have him transfer to 270 South? It keeps giving me an automated message and telling me to call back later.
1: 34.
2: 34. I will be out at Watertown Plank, in front of Great Harvest, removing debris.
1: 34.
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1: That's where I'll start looking now.
0: If you do find someone, just grab a clothing description and direction of travel.
1: That's where.

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2: 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Last of Rios, common. First name Lincoln, Adam Sam Henry, Adam Lincoln, Lincoln. 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
0: 12-315, tonight lock.
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2: Eastbound Blue up Sunny Slope. South Toronto, Adam, Zebra X-ray. 8405 on a Chevy Impala. We're going to be going northbound on Sunny Slope from Blue Mount.
4: Yeah. 318, patients waking up.
2: Pick up your Z5 traffic. Yeah.
0: Pick up
4: 305.
5: Westbound National at 132. National 132. Thanks for returning on the High Point. We're in Wisconsin Auto. Charles, Adam, Paul, Sam, Ida, Deeper, Edward. CAPSIZE.
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0: 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It's office of NICA Drive. Seconds was going to try to handle the CPS number calls. Could you just confirm your squad number so we can transfer over to you if you want to talk to them first?
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1: 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Now we hear a TV. Did you want a second?
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3: 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Portland Highland.
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0: Welcome back to, yeah, that's a Pepper Thing. First up, we've got Harrison wrapping his Dr. Pepper in a tiny quilt so it feels at home. Oh, how tender. That's a Pepper Thing! And over to Becca, who's whispering affirmations to her can.
1: You're sweet. 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
0: She swears it makes it taste better. It's not a science thing, but it's a Pepper Thing! Why do they all do it? All for that sweet, delicious, truly one-of-a-kind taste of Dr. Pepper. It's a Pepper Thing!

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4: King 334, plotting on Crosstown Ave behind 20300 Blue Mountain Road at the residence inn. You can hear some faint rustling. We got a voicemail for a John Muno subject. Same on second attempt.
3: See ever.
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2: 25 with a 17 at cell 79 West 17433 Scenic Drive. Complainant is Owen. He advised he believes his residence and was toilet papered and empty beer cans thrown about the lawn, possibly by a girl he was seeing, but doesn't know for sure. Again, first name is Owen.
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0: I'm trying to get behind it. Adam, Nora Boy. It's leaving right now to go towards extended stay.
3: Copy, Adam, Nora Boy. You have the rest in the description?
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0: Negative on the rest of the plate. It's a small SUV can, front end damage on it.
3: 10-4.
0: The Blue Mount. Just give me the air for a second. They're going to be going westbound Blue Mount, trying to get behind it.
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0: I need some squads to come talk to the employees. They're parked by Duluth Trading. They were trying to hide so the person didn't see them.
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0: I'm behind it. Can you just give me a read back? We're up to Springdale going westbound.
3: Copy. That is a 20-03 Toyota Highlander to Judith Durkowska out of Pewaukee. It's current loss.
0: 10-4. I'm going to have a stop with it. We're by the Springdale Apartments on Blue Mound. 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
6: 3123.
0: 10-4.
3: They're unable to locate that name on the guest list. 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
2: False 315, anyway.
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0: 10-4, 320.
2: 422, 10-8.
0: 10-4, 422. Echo 301, assist EMS.
9: Correct.
7: I'll be 10-8. 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
0: 10-4-404. Echo 301, 3150 Pinewood Creek, 3150 Pinewood Creek, Unit 106, for a 27-year-old male, conscious and breathing, who has alcohol poisoning and is vomiting nonstop, is currently gasping for air and barely conscious, going to be a Darien subject.
9: 10-4.

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1: King 3-4. North Bob Barker, North of Watertown, out two individuals.
0: 10-4. Did you want a second?
2: Hey.
0: 10-4.
1: False 516. Keylog Falls, 513, out of fleet, 1223, he's 42.
3: Yeah,
1: for... Yeah, 319 traffic.
4: Go 301 and 23.
0: Everyone.

0: 83 Nathan.
1: 83 North of Golf with a Florida plate. 17 Boy George David Ida. 17 Boy George David Ida. It's a white Chrysler.
0: And for David 319.
2: Okay, 34, 10-8 long.
3: Not working, 334.
4: One.
5: 331. 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
3: Good. Not working, 331.

0: The 17 doesn't want to wake up his father, the homeowner. So he's going to talk to him in the morning and see if the homeowner wants to make another complaint tomorrow. It'll be 10-8.
1: 10-4.
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1: 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ATJ. 8421. Well, in Manhattan.
0: 10-4-4-2-2.
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0: Two 4 3 8, you're clear for reports. 420 back up. 420 back up, 422.
3: 32, I'm going to be checking on a vehicle out at Lake Point Church. 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
2: 315.
5: 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No 28, a blue, Mercury, Milan.
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0: Third two. Ryan's doing security for the fireworks tent out here. Everything's all in order. I'm 10-8.
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2: 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See Charles or not.
1: 10-4, 408.

0: both 315. Can you run both 27s? I added having computer issues.
1: Echo 302 says.
2: Just confirming both rounds and birdies.
1: Perfect.
2: And for the 1-221 of 7, came back with no license and semi-announced.

0: pursuing a decision.
1: And the one on 11-10 of 8 is going to make valid on a probationary. You need to check further for the 221-07. Top 28.
2: Just to make sure she's clear, 99.
1: Yeah, for, no, I'm filing no ones, but I'll see if I can find a deal. Just to make sure.
2: Thanks.

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1: Go ahead.
2: Well, it's 315.
0: Boy, Mary, 3589. Boy, Mary, 3589, 36 and 45.
1: Good.
2: Robinson Party, born in 2007, actually showing a double first name. That's why she's not coming back.
0: Templar.
2: She's no license issued ID card on.
1: Templar, thanks.
2: Fall 319, Fall 311, Bergmore.
3: 320, Josh, off Broadway and Hartwell.
2: And it's 5 below on Falls Parkway, called them by security. It's a front sales motion, keys are pending. 320, go ahead.
3: Boy, Charles Robert, 3240. PCR 3240 to be Broadway and Oakland.
2: Yeah, 420. 420 back on.
3: 420 copy.
4: 319 I copy. 11 can disregard. I'll advise if I need a second.
2: And for Paul 311.
3: Okay, thanks.
2: Paul 319, are you aware of the alarm on second?
4: Paul 319 can 10-9.
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3: 10-4, did you want a second?
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0: Arthur Rogers. 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
1: Northbound, Racine, at Coffee. Northbound, Racine, at Coffee. Boy Boy Lincoln, 4291. Boy Boy Lincoln, 4291.
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1: You got a 911 call for me. Anonymous, highly intoxicated male party. He's at the Hideaway. Upset with some of the circumstances at the bar right now with the bartender. The phone actually pointed to an address in the city of Oconomowoc.
0: 10-4.
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3: 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You can clear. They got consent to search the car.
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0: Westbound Blue Mountain coming up to Calhoun. Mountain Auto, Adam Sam Robert, 8979, correction, 8978, on a 4th schedule.
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0: 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BBC 9316 on a white Nissan Sentra. I'll take a second to report.
1: Is this in the cross with me?
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0: Boy Mary, 1209, PBM 1209.
1: That was 1209, correct?
0: Hope Center parking lot.
1: Three 14, that was BBM 1209, correct?
0: Affirm.
1: 10-4.
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1: Where I got 305?
4: Falls 311, check your assess.
0: 410.
4: And for Falls 311. 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
0: Take a second.
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2: 14080 Water's Edge. 14080 Water's Edge. The caller is calling from the neighbor's house, advising that her sister is a guest at the address that was given, and there's a guy that moved in across the street recently. She invited him over yesterday and believes he is over again tonight. He is not invited over by the caller. The sister was in the basement for a while and thinks she is downstairs right now. Tried to get her to come upstairs, and there was no answer from the sister requesting a 1017 at the residence.
1: I copy. 306 10-4.
0: Town Hall in Maine, Wisconsin Auto, Boy Adam Edward, 2068, BAE 2068.
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The caller is going to be a Shirley Rinaldi subject born in 1948, showing to the address you're currently at, and the sister's name is a Karen Ruda. Does not know the date of birth at this time, or the guy's name. 10-4.

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2: Echo 301, do you have the sister's information?
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0: Victor 331, are you on scene?
3: Yes.
0: 10-4. Henry 312, trigger says.
4: Echo 532, copy DOB for Karen.
1: Hi.
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0: 10-4, 312.
4: 7-22-1949. 7-22-049.
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0: 420. Respond to removal subject 325 Esberg Avenue, 325 Esberg Avenue, South Burton Avenue, and Scott Avenue are the cross streets. Timothy Seeger is back at the caller's house, again sitting in the driveway. 1040.
1: False 319.
2: False 319.
1: 420, copy.
0: 402, backup 420.
3: I added a subject into the notes. He's coming back with a possible 99. Can you verify?
2: 402, got it.
3: Stand by.
2: 1061. 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
3: Go ahead.
2: Signing one on the Whitewater for 124. It's OWL. Next day, what extradition did you want us to confirm?
3: 10-4, go ahead and confirm.

0: 420 and 402, the male is now walking away down the driveway towards the sidewalk. Male has bags with him. Male just walked westbound on Esburg.
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2: Cruiser 1, did you get any kind of return on the sensor?
3: 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It's first, but I think it's not on my use. Just watch out for them, okay?
0: 10-4, 420.
4: A-firm, she's showing valid on a Class D, David, to a city in Plainfield.
2: Yeah, the sister's saying she lives there. Can you try to work on a phone number for her, please?
4: Hey, Trey.
2: And just for the record, this is seeming pretty 1096.
4: Copy.

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1: 420.
2: Howard to Blue Home, 1060. 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
0: 10-4.
3: Echo 301.
4: 408, I'm on Ashburg with Luno.
5: Go ahead.
3: 10-4, 408. Echo 301, I found a possible 1021 for Karen per TLO. It has a 91% match. Did you want me to air it?
5: No, no, she's not here. So, like I said, I think it's 1096 issues.
3: Victor 318, 10-1.
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0: Cross to Howard. 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
0: That's what he said last night. Just stand by.
3: Happy.

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2: Echo 306, any logs?
0: 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I have a license plate when you're ready.
3: 10-4, 320.
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0: David 318.
4: David 318.
0: David 318. The vehicle is unoccupied. Some of the windows are rolled down. Clear at log.
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1: 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That'd be 1080.
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0: 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I've been relieved by 9323 and will be en route to my next assignment is 9304.
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1: And for

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0: 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I'll be able to subject at the Trail University parking lot, lot 7, that overlooks the football field. If it's evil.
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2: Can you contact Roscoff's for a contract toll?
1: Amen.
2: We have keys.
1: Come on.
3: Last name Richard. Robert Ida Charles Henry Adam Robert David Sam. First name Andrew Thomas Fallon. Middle initial Alan Lincoln. Male white. 12-1 of 2000. 12-1 of 2000.
0: 10-4.
4: 3SA traffic stop Moreland in front of the courthouse.
2: False 516 clear left.
1: Come on.
0: Go ahead. 306.
4: Boy, Adam Paul 6086, BAP 6086. Moreland in front of the courthouse.
0: 10-4.

0: 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Yes, Quinn.
1: 10-4-306, 408, backup 306.
2: Copy.
0: Falls 319. If you haven't already, could you activate my case? I'll be en route to the Washoe County Jail.
1: Affirm. Falls 317, Ross Caution Route.
0: 10-4, thanks.
2: 402, I'm out with 306.
1: 10-4-402.
3: Okay, that's it for.
2: King 334.
3: We're reported through my MVD shut down. So I'm going to have to try to restart it here.
2: King 334.
1: Oh, 10-4-47.

0: 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Can you revise your report?
1: 10-4-4-8, you're clear for reports.
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0: Station. Okay, 3-4.
1: 2-4, 314.
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0: King, the emergency door, can you log me out of 61 at 54, please?
2: Never.

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1: Copy. I'm 1080. Just confirming it's just a OWR warrant, by the way.
0: 10-4. 10-4-306. Affirmative, that's correct.
1: 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Thank you.

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1: 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Doesn't come back from Wisconsin, Channel, Illinois.
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0: Well, true.
1: 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Off the 11.
0: What's up, Silver Spring and Lily? Wisconsin, Adam Lincoln, Tom, 6832, ALT 6832, on a Greyhound.
1: The van comes back to a 2008 Nissan Quest Blue, registered to Michael Vertal out of Wauwatosa. No plate. No wants.
0: Got it. Falls 319, 1023.
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1: Three zero three, copy. 306, can disregard.
0: Yeah, right, go 306.
2: Go 306, 10-8.
0: Yeah, right.

0: 3 for fireworks complaint.
1: 03. 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
2: Yeah, we're going 305.
0: In the area of North 76 West 30740 Highway VV, Victor. North 76 West 30740 Highway BV 76E for fireworks that are going off for over 30 minutes and a 1021 asteroids.
3: 303-23.
2: Yeah, request 303.
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1: Number. False 315 status.
3: Okay.
1: 10-4. Sam 329 status.
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1: 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And X507 status.
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0: 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The time was 2:28.
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0: 4311
3: is
0: the
3: CMS. 4 20. Village at the Falls, unit 232A Adam. First party caller who's alone, 76-year-old female, conscious of breathing with difficulty breathing.
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1: Response 319, Sunny has been turned over to the Waukesha County Jail. And were you able to send a dispo TTY to...
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3: 10-4-422.
1: 10-4. If you haven't already, could you fax all over the warrant paperwork and the dispo paperwork to the PD?
2: Affirmative. 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
1: 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I appreciate it. I'll be 10-19 at PD.
2: Sorry.

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0: Unreadable plate on a Hyundai sedan. 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
1: 2400 Euclid, 12400 Euclid Avenue, the Woodridge Apartments at 60 for a black late model Volvo in the lot. Other cars keep coming and going. 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Pulled away, and about 2 minutes later, he returned.
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0: 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First name is Nima, N. Nora, I. Ida, M. Mary, A. Adam. Middle name spelling, D. David, O. Ocean, R. Robert, J. John, I. Ida. Male unknown, date of birth 9-10-1967. 9-10-67 out of Washington.
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3: 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Wisconsin Boyway Robert, 4396, BBR. 4396 from Nissan.
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0: Northbound I-43, Walk Street U. Northbound I-43, Walk Street U. Wisconsin truck plate, Robert Paul 5765. Wisconsin truck, RP 5765.
1: Silver.
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0: Are we going Eastbound 94, Brookfield Road, Ottawa, Wisconsin? Huge boy, Adam John, 6135 BAJ, 6135 Nissan. Sam.
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0: 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Respond over to 9311 North Swan Road, 1039 for a vehicle that drove off a cliff.
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They're advising you to respond to the back of the field closest to the west end for a vehicle that drove off a cliff and are unable to locate the driver.

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1: 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X-ray, 60691.
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1: Make contact with Christian's parents at the residence. Christian is not home. Spoke to him on the phone. He stated he would either stop into the PD after he gets off of work at 6 o'clock, or we would go back to the house. 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

0: Echo 302 says 1 Frank Mary Young Union 93104 David Adam 04334. It's on a older model Red Ford Escape.
1: Hey.
2: 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No plate assigned to a Kevin Fisher out of Algoma. 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
0: Definitely.
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0: 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Thank you, dear view. NMC-027, Officer Hockenhull with the New Buffalo, Michigan Police on my hold. He said he got a call from you. Can I just send him out to your squad direct?
1: Confirm.
0: Copy, and just confirming that is squad 267.
1: Confirm.
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0: Yeah, for King 336.

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1: Kirby Boy, Westbound 94, coming up to Springdale, Ottawa, Wisconsin. 235, Zero Mary Lincoln. 235, ZML.
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0: 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It's going to be Waukesha Ave in Silver Spring, Waukesha on Silver Spring, with Wisconsin Collector, 214-263, 214-263.
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0: 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Roundy Drive west of Paul Road. 381 Lincoln Robert George 381 LRG.
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1: Adam Paul Williams, 5002, EPW 5002, North and Union.
0: 2-4.
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0: 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Comes out Adam William William 2664. AWW 2664.
1: Africa 305.
0: I got 3-5, we're still rolling.
1: Yeah, we're still moving.
0: And we're exiting at Racine.
1: Sitting in at Racine.
2: 9361, 10-8 warning.
0: Okay. And we're stopped.
1: Stay on a second.
0: Negative. Actually, I'll take a second. I got a lot of fluid movements.
1: Yeah, we're going to go 304.
0: Actually, I'll take a second.

0: Short yard at 206 West 235 North 6250 Hickory Drive in apartment 124. 124 caller did their round left hand upon a patient on the floor. They're on hospice. They're needing a lift assist.
1: I call 305, says.
2: 106.
1: There we go, 305.
3: How do you think, guys? As long as the subject is alert and conscious, how far is
4: 420, 10-8 advised.
0: Center, confirm. 80-0, male, conscious and breathing.
2: 304, I'm 23.
1: Yeah, for 304.
3: Have her advice.
0: Copy.
5: False 317.
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5: Well, my case is active. I'm clear with the citation partner log.
6: Cover. Henry 312 status.
2: Henry.
6: Ten four. Tango 303 status.
2: Right.
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0: Five below, North 91, West 16121, Falls Parkway for front sales motion.
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2: This was given verbally. Last name spelling. Mary Edward Lincoln Victor Ida Lincoln Lincoln Edward. First name Bryant B R Y A N T. Middle C is in Charles. Full is gonna be Christopher. Bale White 326 of 95 032695.
3: 305.

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3: 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Cosmo, Adam, X-ray, Frank, 6317. 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
0: Cambridge 4 traffic.
2: Ping 334.
3: Ping 302 traffic.
4: Ready to 02.
1: X-ray 507 status.
0: Okay. We'll be on the on-ramp from 294 westbound from Blue Mountain. This has a motorcycle, 756 Adam, 756 AA.
2: Yeah, green 334.
0: For 43, he was using 69 and a 25.
3: 59 in Old Village Road. 59 in Old Village Road. Michigan truck, Edward Mary Young, 1897. EMY 1897.
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0: 33.
1: Control
0: 3-15-23. Okay. Hill 1 is looking for a sniff on a traffic stop. The I-43 southbound on ramp.
1: Sender.
2: Control 3-19, I'm 23.
0: Okay. 10-4.

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1: Bye, Gabby.
2: Falls 317 status.
3: 23, it will be the I-43 southbound off ramp.
2: Stepper, Taylor from Moreland and College.
4: Falls 317, 10-2, can you activate my case, please?
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0: You'll be calling Renee at 414-204-4459. She's advising that her brother and Emmanuel Williams, born in 2009, was arrested by WSC. We ran him and weren't able to find anything in Jackson City. They also don't have anything with him, but she's adamant that WSC took him.
1: 10-4.

0: 204 traffic.
1: Attention to Corners Rescue Personnel, respond. Taking out Newt Senior Living, 564, West 13780 Jamesville Road, Unit 139. First 76-year-old female who had a seizure. She is breathing. Attention to Corners Rescue Personnel, respond to Heritage Senior Living, Unit 139, for a 76-year-old female who had a seizure. Timeout 555.
2: 9304.
0: 164 in Glendale. 164 at Glendale. 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
0: Dorothy.
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0: I got it.
1: And 31 for an update. I waited until we got to Chainsville and Crowbar.
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1: Ninety-one twenty-two. I copy that you're 41. You're going to be en route to the well-being check on this one.

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0: Alright, 3 Bureau 4, Bay Warrant.

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2: Morris

0: 9302, I see you attach yourself to the dispute. It's going to be a 1021 to start. The caller was insistent that that is the address, though it is not verifying for us, and said that his boss wrote him a bogus check.
1: 24. Echo 301, open line is plotting to 15755 West Rogers Drive, 15755 West Rogers Drive. We could hear a male talking in the background. I don't know what he was saying. It sounded like some shuffling. Then we got in contact. The person said no emergency, and then they weren't answering my partner. Now he just keeps saying that they're okay, but is not providing any information.
2: Zero.
1: Deborah.

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0: 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He just didn't really speak English very well, so I talked to him in Spanish. And he's all good. Cool.
1: Never.

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1: 10-6.
0: 10-4, do you want me to continue check?
1: No, ma'am.
0: I apologize, 10-9?
1: 10-9, I can't hear you.
0: Do you need me to continue checks?
1: No, no, we're 10-2. Thank you kindly.
0: Copy.
2: 9-3-0-2, can you double check the number? It's not coming up. 10-4, we'll double check it.

0: 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Four six. Respond to an accident, property damage, Madison Street, South Moreland Boulevard. Two vehicles in traffic, blue Chevy Cavalier and a Jeep Grand Cherokee. 1040.
1: 4 6, copy.
2: 9302.
0: That's the phone number that he gave our call taker, and that was showing up on the caller ID as well.
2: 9302.
0: Correction, she's not, it's now saying that it's 977 CMI. It's going to be 262-420-9771.
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0: 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I'm sorry, it's expired, no wants.
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0: Paul. 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
1: What about Phil?
0: King 336, track stop.
1: King 336, go ahead.
0: King 336, US Found Water, Town, that's a great deal. Boy, David, David, 6208. Boy, David, David, 6208.
1: Over King 336.
2: $9,350,
1: check.
0: 410.6. Well, 311, Wisconsin, 10.

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1: Young 8671 boy. Again, Y 8671 B boy. Ton of green Corolla.
0: I gotta be doing it, Rebecca.
1: Negative.
0: Never.

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1: Would you be able to call in the dispatch? I just have a quick question about the roster.
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1: Ninety 363, are you calling traffic?
2: 62 traffic. The Blue Mound at the Embeditech business in the parking lot. Wisconsin Auto, Boy, Charles, Frank 2155, BCF 2155.
1: So far.
0: Q run of my register owner. Mohammed.
1: Coming.

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1: Yeah.
2: Harlan Knight, Chief 42.
0: Tower.
3: 406, I just added a Leonardo subject. Can you just confirm that he does not have a valid license out of Illinois?
0: Tower 406, check now.
3: 36.
0: King 236. In running his DL, it looks like he's coming back valid with a regular instruction permit. I'm not seeing any 99s when running his full name. 33, 19. 10-4.
4: 10-4. For 43, the ID he presented is that instructional permit, but everything matches that duplicate number as well that's suspended.
0: Copy. I'll look into the duplicate number as well and see which one's more recent.

0: 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Leonardo has no license issued, status suspended.
1: Zephyr, 96.
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7: 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Caller is the apartment manager, and he advised it is just his unit. He does not detect any smoke or fire. He believes it may be the batteries, but would like a fire unit out to verify. Attention, test corners. Fire personnel respond to West 183, South 8453, Racine Avenue. Non-urgent for a smoke detector that went off. Timeout 628.
1: Good. 10-4. I'll take Express.
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4: 9318.
3: Spoke to the driver. Vehicle is going to get removed about 8:30 this morning. You can clear the call log.
6: 9205. I'll be clear with the report. My partner log, and we're both on our way back to county.
4: Over.
6: Looking this over again, I've not seen this before, but when we ran them through Illinois, it kicked back two different returns, both with the same DUB. One gives a name of Leonzo Cruz Benitez that says no valid license, and there's another one that says Leonardo Cruz Benitez says that he is valid, but through Wisconsin, the Leonzo subject is no license issued, suspended status.
1: 10-4. 12-506, 1041.
4: 12-506,

0: Doors right.
1: You can put me out at 345 Park Avenue, 345 Park Avenue, for a suspicious property found in the yard.
0: Silver.
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0: It's a 2008 Jeep Liberty Silver, registered to Beverly Collins out of Milwaukee. It's valid. No warrants.
1: 10-4, copy of it.
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Attention area, 4 units for moving traffic hazard. Eastbound Highway 16 from the 94 split. A waste management truck with metal shaving falling from the back of it.

0: 93-23. I've been relieved by first shift. Probably 10:42, 10:41 is 91-02. Car correction 91-62, and I'll be on 25. First shift is final.
1: Sure.
2: Ninety-three twenty-two. I'm going to be by first shift. I'll be back in route to the county.
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1: Denver.
2: Area 1's class, moving traffic hazard, eastbound Highway 16, last seen at the I-94 split. Again, eastbound 16, last seen at the I-94 split. It is a waste management truck with metal shavings falling off from the back. Unknown license plate. The DOT number on the vehicle is 887804. Again, 887804.
0: King 336.
2: King 336.
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0: 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Am I clear to 10-19 for 42?
1: Okay, clear.
0: 10-19.
2: Four oh four. Lease 10-8. Lease 10-19. Am I clear for 10-42?
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1: 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He's for a 4-year-old who fainted, is now vomiting, possibly a seizure.
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0: 9102-9305. We were speaking to Dad. He is requesting that we cancel the ambulance now.
1: It's your toy copy. Just have them continue so we can confirm.

0: 9102, my partner's telling me that the dad said that they're going to be taking the child to the ER themselves.
1: Right, 110 disabled, Holly Lane Calhoun, Holly and Calhoun, caller got a flat tire. They tried to change the tire, but were unable to park their silver Hyundai Elantra on the side of the road. Just want to check to make sure it's not a hazard. They said they'll have it removed later today.
2: Okay. Is your toy copy? I'll just run out there just to make sure that they are transporting.
0: Copy.
2: Then you 3-5 with that, I'll be clear log.
0: Silver.
1: 9135.
0: 9135.
3: Can you send out whoever's in squad 271?
2: 561, 1041, Fleet 74.
0: Victor, I don't know who that is. Victor 112 in open line. 4561.
4: Victor 112.
0: Victor 112 is responding to 1129 Emerson Drive, 1129 Emerson. Just could hear some movement. We disconnected a callback on the first callback. We got a voicemail for Joseph Warren.
2: 45.
4: 10 more. He can clear it out loud.
0: 45.
2: 45, if you could log me into 246, please.
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0: 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It's going to be for a silver Chevy Equinox. 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
1: That was your two. You can clear me with a log from the CMS call, and then I can head to that car deer. 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

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Nurse from Aurora Summit has some questions on regarding photos that they were requested to take for the GSW from yesterday.

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0: K130 XMPDO. That moving traffic hazard is 20 minutes old at this point. Can I use you to clear it out? Thanks.

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1: KMO 30, XMPDO occurred at Blue Mountain and Parker, Blue Mountain Road and Parker. The involved parties did move into a nearby parking lot. It's a black Toyota Highlander and a red Toyota Tundra. They did confirm no injuries.
0: 10-4.
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0: Tim Evin comes back on a 2018 Volkswagen SUV, blue in color, to a Jeffrey Scott or Jonathan Robert Knudsen. Terrace Drive in Elm Grove. 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
3: Zephyr.
4: Charlie 115, traffic.
1: Charlie 115.
4: Westbound 16 at Highway C, Wisconsin truck, SAM Zebra 7997, SZ7997.
1: Charlie 115. Zephyr 100.
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0: Yeah,
1: brother, on callback, we spoke with a guest subject who advised it was a pocket dial. You came from the address of 39601 Delafield Drive. There are no emergencies. Nothing, 1037.
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0: 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John 502, status.
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1: 1041, 334. Robert, if you can give Kayla a call, 262-312-8545. Again, 262-312-8545 regarding some extra patrols on 148th Street. Roland 22.
0: Roland, I got.
2: Pull Mountaineer of Shea in St. Thomas, fault to a crash, no status.
1: I copy. Is it Robertson the same follow-up I have you on from earlier?
2: Yes.

0: 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I'll be out with a disabled Watertown Plank in Grandview for the 28th.
1: Go ahead.
0: I'm Young George, 2511, AYG 2511. Looks like it might be an Amazon delivery.
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0: Area 1 Plus, just for 43, WC is getting a report of a vehicle fire on the interstate at Moreland Road. There's a black VW that's smoking on the median. We have fire en route for it.
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1: 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It's going to be for a 76-year-old male with difficulty breathing. 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
1: 10-4. Attention area 4 units for a reckless driver, westbound I-94, east of Summit Avenue. It's a semi-swerving. Caller's no longer following. We're passing the information along to Jefferson County.
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0: Copy, I was in Radford County to drop off paperwork.
1: Bravo 111 for 43. I'm looking at the vehicle on the DOT cameras. The vehicle does not seem to be smoking any longer. Hood's up and the driver is out.
2: 10-4.
0: Copy.

0: 561. Traffic's up beyond aviation and in front of Park Rock. I can't read the plate, so walk shark in a metal truck. Aviation in front of Park Rock.
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2: 120 traffic stop, Northmoreland and Horsthorn Drive.
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1: Bravo 11, State Patrol will be responding as well. I don't know where they're coming from at this time, though.
0: 108 tonight. Elkton University, Wisconsin Auto, Adam Victor King, 5194, ABK 5194, on a gold fort.
2: I got it. I'm 23. Confirm, no smoke, no fire. Fire can probably 22 at this point.
1: Trevor, Trevor's on 13.
3: Bravo 121, traffic.
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3: 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I'm northbound Calhoun at town. Michigan 28 of Edward Young Tom 8928. EYT 8928 out of Michigan on a white Toyota Camry.
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1: One oh 6, sorry, 34, nothing, 1037. Bravo 11, State is inquiring if you're just going to handle the crash or if you want them to still respond out.
4: Not a crash. It's 1046. They have a tow company, but I'm just going to give them a ride to a quick trip to New Berlin here shortly.
1: 10-4.
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4: 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It's all right. 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It's out of traffic, not a hazard.
0: 10-2.
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0: Bravo alone, I apologize, I cut you off, go ahead.
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1: 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Everything appeared to be in order. I'm going to head over to Bay Lane in reference to this threat thing we received last night.
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0: 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Victor 119. 10-4.
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1: David 106, Eastbound 94 on ramp from 83 with Madison, Adam John Davis 7371. Adam John Davis 7371. Terminated 106. Sam 121, vehicle lockup.
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0: Bill, you'll be calling Riley at 262-422-8796. Again, that's 262-422-8796. You spoke with her, looks like, yesterday about a maintain the peace. Correction, it was this morning you spoke with her about a maintain the peace. She has some questions about it.
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4: 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And we're pulling onto a side street here, Hillview and Blue Mountain. 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

0: 122 is not for 1050 at Rolling Ridge Drive and Meadowbrook Road. Rolling Ridge Drive and Meadowbrook Road for a black Range Rover Sport. Struck a deer on Meadowbrook, pulled into the lot of Meadowbrook School. 1040.
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1: 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Also 19 status.
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0: You could respond to North and Highland, North and Highland. I had a gentleman call by the last name of Mealy. He has a backhoe to deliver to the 1600 block of North Avenue and was told to call for a police escort.
1: Confirm.
2: 108, 10-8.
1: All right. Unit, that just cleared. 10-9, I couldn't hear you now.
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1: 10-4, Cohen 03.

0: I received a call, a one call, from a subject who had been walking the crosswalk on Jamesville and Test Corners. I advised that a gray Infiniti sedan with a plate setting with a Adam Y. Young D. David was going at least 60 miles per hour westbound on Jamesville and almost struck him while he was walking in the crosswalk and honked at him.
1: 10-4, I'm 1060.
0: Town.
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0: I'll be en route to 2635 North 35th Street in Milwaukee. Again, 2635 North 35th Street in Milwaukee. I'll be for an interview attempt. I will not need MTP to respond.
1: I copy. Do you want us to still contact Milwaukee to advise them you're in the area?
0: Need one.
1: I copy.

0: 22.
1: 11. 22. 19. 21. 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King 130,
2: pending unrelated. For that reckless, I did not locate it at all on Janesville from Pioneer to Lannan, and we are going to be 1060 that Lannan.

0: 1024. Hey, Adam. The deer is J3. It'll be in the median of Meadowbrook, nearest to the on ramp for I-94.
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1: 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We could hear a male and a female speaking very quickly to each other in a different language. Can't tell if they're arguing or if they're just speaking fast.
2: Yeah, we're going to have to find it for now.
1: Okay. 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
0: 122. I'll be en route to courthouse.
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0: Go 43. Jessica will be giving a call back around 11 for maintain the peace. I'll be clear with Wug.
1: I copy. Unattended test corners, rescue personnel, you request a response to cell 71, West 15044 Rosewood Drive. It's for a 77-year-old male who last morning lay on the living room floor. He said he fell, but he was unable to say why or when he fell. The caller went out him yesterday around 1:30 p.m. He does not know if he is injured or not. He is intoxicated. Again, South 715044 Rosewood Drive. Call out is 804.
2: 19. Can you call the caller back and try to get a better location? I checked Highland and North, and I'm not seeing him.
1: Jennifer.
3: 33. Mate is from land. There's unable to locate Gray Infinity and going westbound. Wait tonight.

0: Igualmente. Yes. Squadron 23, no vehicles in the drive. Timer. Disregard, there is a black Kia here. Copy 28.
1: 16.
0: Correction, 19.
1: Go ahead.
0: Correct. I believe it's Charles Lincoln Mary, CLM.
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1: Tampa.
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0: 108, 120, 108, and 120 respond for indecent exposure at 2025 North University Drive, 2725 North University Drive, cross streets of Rolling Ridge Drive and Woodridge Lane. There's a swimming pool at the clubhouse, a 12 or 13-year-old girl swimming in the pool naked. Staff tried talking to her and telling her that she can't do this, but she's ignoring them. 1040.
1: 1033.
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3: 03 and 04, we'll be in check. Oakdale Drive at the Canadian National Railroad Tracks. Oakdale Drive at the CN Railroad Tracks in the Village of Waukesha. There's a female, white, long hair, standing in the middle of the railroad tracks on her phone. Caller did not stay in the area. It was just a passerby.
2: 120, copy.
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0: Peculiar's gone to that rescue on Roseway to assist with lifting the patient.
1: Affirm.
0: 106, you can respond to that.
1: That's 106. Yeah, 121.
0: 108, you can disregard.
2: 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Yeah, 121.
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2: Kilo 30, just attaching to the call. They exchange information, and they'll be clear here and route to the other call.
1: Copy. And for the other call, we did call back and made contact with a female who spoke a little bit of English. She said she was at work, but didn't know the name or the address of her job and stayed in an emergency.
4: 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I'm Miles.
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2: 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And just for 43, the railroad tracks. Oh, standby. Looks like she's walking now. 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I'll get you an address in a second here. We're not by the tracks anymore.
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2: 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Boy David Lincoln, 6574. 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
1: 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Ward 10-2, she's 14, so we're going to try to get a hold of Mom and Dad here and see what's going on. 10-4-1-4.
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1: Sapphire Echo 576. Attention to Scorner's rescue personnel. This is a second request for rescue. This is going to be for a 75-year-old male who is at Aurora Healthcare, South 68, West 15500 Janesville Road. He's with the doctor right now. The doctor asked for the front staff to call 911, and now it just advised that it was due to a fainting or passing out incident. There's no further information. Again, this is a second request, and it's going to be Aurora Healthcare, South 68, West 15500 Janesville Road. Time out is 8:22 a.m.
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3: I'm sorry, go ahead. Last name, Putman, space, Butler, Paul, Union, Tom, Nora, Adam, Mary, space, Boy, Union, Tom, Lincoln, Edward, Victor, first name, DeAndre, David, Edward, Ocean, Nora, David, Robert, Adam, Young, Adam, middle initial, D as in David, date of birth, 8-12-1993, 8-12 of 93, female, black.
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1: Last name, Escobedo, Edward, Sam, Charles, Ocean, Boy, Edward, David, Ocean. First name, Camila, Charles, Adam, Mary, Ida, Lincoln, Adam.
0: 120, that name's not coming back in, kid.
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1: Got it.
2: King 130, there's no problems that they know of. It's an Amazon package building. You can clear it out, Locke.
0: Copy.
3: Go ahead.
0: Calling Nate, 414-861-4838. 414-861-4838. In reference to some tire tracks he found in his field, possible 1050. Was at town line in Lisbon.
3: All right, copy.
1: I'll be clear from Bailey. There was no problems. They had dismissal at 1230, so I'll probably head back over around then.
0: Victor 119, status check.
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5: 10-4. I got the juvenile to come back in CAD with one L in her name, born in 2016.
1: Copy. 120, is the father of that juvenile, is he attached to her file?
0: I'll check.

0: 120. I have Alonzo, born in 1990.
1: Copy that, Tim. Do they have a form attached to that?
0: A form. Do you want me to air it or add it to the notes?
1: Stand by.

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1: Super.

0: 9118, you can clear me the log and put me in route today at 10:50.
1: Therefore, she said she doesn't know exactly where she is. She's over by McDonald's. She stated it's plotting the main and 164th. Correction, 164.
0: Hi, Kathy, from Woodside School.
1: Therefore.
2: Henry Montana traffic. 9150, you can attach me. 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
1: Therefore, 3110.
2: 600 block East Capitol. 600 block East Capitol, Wisconsin Auto, Adam George Paul. 4253, Adam George Paul, 4253,
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0: It's spotting near West 170 North 5552 Ridgewood Drive, 5552 Ridgewood Drive. Got a voicemail for a Lewis Brown. We have prior contact with that number, I believe, at that address.
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0: En route to 3321 North Palmer Street, Milwaukee. Again, 3321 North Palmer Street, Milwaukee.
1: I copy. Do you want us to update them, PD?
0: Yeah.
1: I copy.
2: It's going to be in the area of ads with the address South 41 West 35735 Highway C. Caller stated there's three filthy pink domestic pigs loose by her property. They're headed towards Pebble Marine.
0: Go for it.
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1: South 5615 from 4349 Buchanan Road, 4349 Buchanan Road. The buzzing and then the line disconnect. We're in contact with a female and call back all day.
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2: Route 114, Tony. One-way traffic stop, Delta, Moreland.
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0: The Wisconsin Auto, Adam Henry, 7624, AAH, 7624.
3: Bravo 113, same traffic.
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0: R-12, is this EMS? R-112, this is CMS 4540 Coral Drive, 4540 Coral Drive. 70-year-old male, not conscious, breathing. Caller's a second party and just gave us that he fainted.
1: 910, sir.
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0: And one wearing a pink top yelled at the caller when the caller confronted them about the dog being in the way of people trying to cut the grass. The dogs are not allowed in the park per the caller. 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
2: Good. 108, traffic stop. 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
0: Henry 110. Bravo, 112. From the nose, it sounds like our caller came upon the unconscious male. He is breathing, but it is heavy breathing. He did have a seizure about 2 months ago. 108, go ahead.
2: No 28 on a white Chevy Traverse. 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
0: I just attested to a 1021. Everything that maintained the piece of that Jessica subject, it's the landlord that's online requesting a 1021. They did, however, give a different address than our original caller did, so I'm not sure if you can try to confirm that when you're on the line with them.
4: Good.
0: Sure.
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4: I'll be out with a citizen at 19400 Hillcrest. 19400 Hillcrest.
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3: K-13, go ahead.
2: Sure.
0: K-130, I heard the fire alarm for Apple. I'm there now. There's a construction crew that's cutting some stuff, and it was dusty. Set it off. There's no emergency.
3: Copy.

0: Area 1 Squad, truck with driver. Eastbound Blue Mount from Barker. Eastbound Blue Mount from Barker. White Volkswagen Atlas driving erratically, going very fast. Keeps trying to cut off a red Acura SUV, unknown plate, young male unknown driver. Caller no longer has visual.
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1: Could be for a fire alarm at Ebel Ice Arena on Blue Mount Road. Looks like there's a King unit right over there as well. Did you want me to fire advise?
2: Confirm.
1: Sure.

0: 45 for a suspicious vehicle complaint.
1: 45, go ahead.
2: Henry 114 at 1021 for ordinance violation.
3: Go ahead.
2: Henry 114, 1021, Randy, 414-491-3641, 414-491-3641. On to pass along dump trucks cutting down Imperial Drive and Highway KE in the town of Delafield and ending up at Heartland Elementary South.
0: 45, if you respond to 13620 Rayburn Road. 13620 Rayburn Road. This is in regards to a suspicious vehicle complaint that occurred on June 11th.
1: So I'm assuming the vehicle isn't there anymore?
0: Affirmative. They saw it on June 11th.
1: Henry 110.
3: Pen court.
1: Henry 110, if you can just pen this till 10:30, I'll head out to the address at that time.
2: I got it.
0: Additional, our complainant, Laura, is calling this in. Her nanny is currently on a walk with the children again, and she will be back later.
1: So there's no one at the residence at the moment?
3: Anyone for T-Traffic?
0: Laura is there. Laura is the one who called it in. However, the nanny is out walking the girls.
1: And four. Thank you. Colin's at 3 traffic.
2: 9150.
3: Lake 5 in Hardeman, Lake 5 in Hardeman, Wisconsin Auto, Adam Sam William, 8407,
2: 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Sure. Go ahead.
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0: Henry 114.
5: You're going to have a deputy call. He's more concerned about the stuff at KE and Imperial. I told him they're allowed to be in our village in that area, but he's more concerned over there. So if you could have KSO call him.
0: I copy.
3: Can you contact Hawes and have them come here to get this cat?
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0: Ten ten five West 190 South 7292 Lock Rose Boulevard. 1017 is the homeowner advised that there is a Suburban parked in front of his driveway blocking him from being able to exit. He provided a plate of W. William, B. Boy, 9, W. William, D. David, Q. Queen. It lists to a Subaru to a subject out of Mosquito here on Field Drive.
4: 33 copy.
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0: 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I'm putting the complaint back through to you.

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4: Hi, 52 at Traverse, staff Arcadian, Teshwork.
5: 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Honey.
1: 562, go ahead.
4: I just struck George David, 98073, GD 98073, Arcadian, Teshwork.
1: 10-4.
0: You'll be calling Randy at 414-491-3641. Again, that's 414-491-3641. Heartland spoke with him already. He is concerned about dump trucks cutting across Highway KE and Imperial, and he wants to speak to a deputy about it. All right. 9118
7: for an assist EMS. 22.
0: North 57 West 24200 North Sycamore Circle for an 84-year-old male. He's conscious and breathing. He fell down the stairs. He is with someone, unknown extent of injuries.
7: Hey, Gabby, I'll head over there.
0: So far.

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0: Never. Course, easy to ask. Are you back in booking again?
2: 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I'm booking them out right now.
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2: We received a notification about some road closure from a construction company. 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

0: Cleveland and country. So Florida 28, David Robert 28, Union King. David Robert 28, Union King.
1: Copy.
2: One, you can go with the trust.
1: Pause the 19th century, Daniela, 203-559-4147, 203-559-4147. Heller owns the Mesner Manor and is advising they had a tenant evicted who is being aggressive towards other tenants. Since he's been evicted, callers learned that he's shown up at the property multiple times and has stayed with other residents and is threatened to use weapons, but the callers never seen him with any.
2: Falls 118, copy.
1: At home.
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1: 521.
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1: 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Victor 106 in Elkhart.
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1: It came from Van Horn Ford, off Summit Avenue. We spoke with an errand, an employee who accidentally dialed as their phone was pressed up against their leg. There's no emergencies.
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0: Could be on a silver Nissan Altima. 1 Nora 4 Boy. Lincoln 1 1. David 5 5. Nora 4 0 7 6 1 2.
1: Standby. Do you want me to run it through all 50?
0: If it's not too much of a bother, please.
1: Okay, standby.
2: 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Falls on one out of the
1: 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So far.

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1: Tower. Are you out with someone?
3: Just the car parked in the handicap at Quick Trip.
1: I copy. It is coming back. I think they're Mississippi, but it's Granada County. That's why I would say Granada. But just stand by.
3: That would make sense. Can I just get year and vehicle info?
1: Just stand by. I'm not done going through all the returns because it did come back through a different state as well.
3: Thank you.

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0: Sure. Came back out of Louisiana, but that one expired in 2018. So it's coming back through Mississippi to Yolanda Johnson out of Granada, Mississippi on a 2005 Nissan Altima. It says expired August of 26, but I can't make out here if anything is listed as being like a disabled plate or anything like that.
3: 10-4, thanks for your help.
0: No problem. Victor 119 status. Victor 119 status.
2: West 298, North 2785 Shady Lane in the town of Delafield. Our caller called 911 to report that a subject across the street is grinding concrete and creating dust. The caller stated he believes that the dust will cause immediate damage to the lungs, and he went and asked the subject to stop. The subject cursed at him and became belligerent.
3: 03.
0: Victor 119, status check.
3: 10-6.
0: 10-4.
2: 9103, the caller states that the subject across the street is a white male in his 60s, brown t-shirt, gray shorts. There's a red pickup truck with him. He's been there about 30 minutes. The caller also stated he called the building inspector who advised him to call us.
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0: 13.
4: Main Street at Chrisman, Wisconsin, Adam King Robert, 6285. AKR 6285 in a silver Toyota.
0: Turbo 13.
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0: Turbo. 33, I believe I'll be out with the mail RO once like you just got back in from kayaking. 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
0: What was that actual plate on it?
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1: 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There's a subject out there with crisis who wants to go inpatient. 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
2: 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Support, can be a dispute at West 298 North 8, correction, North 82789. We start over. West 298 North 2785, Shady Lane. Caller called 911 and stated there was a subject across the street grinding concrete and creating dust. He believes that this is illegal and that it's going to cause immediate damage to his lungs. He tried to talk to the subject, and he stated the subject got belligerent. He described the subject as a white male in his 60s, brown t-shirt, gray shorts, with a red pickup truck. He's been there about 30 minutes.
0: Hi, Cleveland, east of Calhoun, Cleveland, Calhoun, boy, Adam X-ray, 8038, boy, Adam X-ray, 8038.
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1: Five 561, traffic stop, Springdale, Rambling Rose. 115.
0: Sister 43, when you're clear of that traffic stop, I'm heading in to assist other state patrols. State patrol is requesting a second, north on Main Street, south of... Standby a moment. 561, go ahead.
1: Minnesota truck plate, young boy, zebra, 6508, YBZ, 6508, Springdale, Rambling Rose.
0: Sorry. State patrol is requesting a second, north on I-41, south of Main Street. They're out with somebody that's a 1099.
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0: 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Go ahead. It's on a placard. 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

0: You're going to be calling Rochelle at 414-640-4486. Again, that's 414-640-4486. She wants to speak to a deputy regarding a crash that she was involved in. She gave us a DOT number. We're not exactly sure what case it's related to.
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1: So, Adam Robert George, 1419. ARG, 1419. 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
0: I'm fucked.
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0: 9182.
5: Back from 41. 561. I'll be 10-8-5 on the stop. You can show me another right away.
0: Bye. Big to the house.
4: 9118. They're going to transport to CMH in Clearbrook and it's lost.
0: Sure. Copy, thank you. Five 561, sure you want where?
5: I'll be out of the traffic stop at Moreland and Main.
0: Over, go ahead.
5: Wisconsin truck, Paul Charles, 1357, TC, 1357, East Moreland, East Main.
6: Charlie, 115, traffic. 500, you can put me 10-6 at the medical examiner's office.
0: There's multiple units. Charlie, 115, go ahead at the traffic stop.
7: Charlie, 15, Highway K, west of Wildwood, Wisconsin truck, Lincoln Paul, 1324, LP, 1324.
0: Charlie, 115, I believe that was less than 500, go ahead.
1: Bravo, 121 says.
6: 1500, 10-6 at the ME's office.
8: 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We're waiting on mom to arrive on scene.
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2: Bravo 11, 114, 1037 at the flats at Bishop Woods, 350 Bishop's Way. Caller is the property manager. Found a vehicle parked in the handicapped spot. All doors were left wide open. Thinks it's stolen. Described as a silver Jeep. Boy, Charlie, Sam, 4186, and it's not coming back stolen as we run it.
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4: Henry 110, Henry 114. Should be the address of 516 Sunnyslope Drive, 516 Sunnyslope. The caller's not 100% sure on it. Advising, they're requesting a check on their two kids who are currently at the touch with dad. Dad's in Alexander Ross, born in 99. The kids are 5 and 6 years old. Caller hasn't seen or spoken to her kids since Thursday. Dad was supposed to drop them off at the caller's house today at around 9 a.m., but hasn't done so, and she's not able to reach him via 1021.
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0: 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I'm 1060-11, can I actually disregard?
2: 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Bravo 111, do you copy?
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0: Unit 113 is at Heritage Senior Living, Phillips Square Drive, Unit 102. Caller's not on scene. Pressing a check or EMS as well on, I believe, their daughter, Christian, their mother, who's in an independent living and possibly had a stroke. The patient is a Patricia Dwyer. Caller's advising the patient's a DNR. She had called our caller wanting her to call the doctor's office saying she couldn't make an appointment. Someone was supposed to take her to her doctor appointment later. Charlie 115, send her to come from.
1: Max 141, clear report.
0: Sever, 141.
2: Bravo 114, tight lock.
0: Sever.

0: Adam 207 traffic.
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0: Highway C, Charles, and Elder One Drive, 1028-302, Lincoln, Frank, William.
1: Henry 110, Henry 114, District 43. The Alexander subject is showing a different address off Park Drive, I believe in Merton. That's actually his parents' residence, so he might have moved back in with his parents. The caller wasn't sure.
0: Never.
1: Never.
2: David 5 Echo.
1: Go ahead.
2: I'll take that EMS call, 13-4.
1: Yep.
3: 120, are we clear to sit on a traffic complaint?
1: I'm 20, you're clear.
3: Can you put us in the intersection of Baxter at Buckley?
4: Henry 110, show me 23.
1: Yep.

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1: 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Charlie 115, 10-8 citation.
2: Super.
1: Falls 113 status.
3: We're 10-2. State Patrol is 1080.
1: Denver.

0: going to be Milwaukee and Glen Haven Court. A garbage truck that severed a hydraulic line and is dumping oil in the road. They don't have enough oil dry to clean it up. Did you want me to catch fire right away?
1: Thank you.

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1: Okay.
0: 014-23?
1: Yeah. Falls 115 status.
2: Falls 115-10-2.
1: Yeah.
3: 108, I just added a note to my call. Can you assist me with running this name? I can't get to come back.

0: 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Five one eight Sunny Slope. Contact made, and I gave the caller a call back. Clear both units above.
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0: Area 35 patch is coming down again. Area 35 patch is coming down. King 130, you'll be calling Samantha Rash at 414-736-9693. Again, 414-736-9693. Regarding a cell phone that you guys have had in custody for about 2 months, wondering if you can get it back.
1: Yeah.

0: West 124, South 10629, South 124th Street, received a call advising that there was a 60-year-old male on the property that was struck by a dumpster door. He is breathing and conscious. They advised that a white Chevy truck will meet you by the road to escort you because they're currently by the active dump area. Again, this is West 124, South 10629, South 124th Street, and this is advanced disposal landfill. Timeout is 9:59 a.m.
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0: Defense Attorney, City of Delafield. Officer that was trying to reach an Emily Hansen at Aurora Sinai last week. 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
0: 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She stated she was a forensic manager for the hospital, but she did not know what it was going to be related to. 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
6: 122, 122, respond for assist medical non-emergent at 1608 East Sunset Drive, 1608 East Sunset Drive, crash at the Milky Way Road and Navajo Lane. For a female that lost control of her electrical bike and hit a pole in the alley, fire department's on scene requesting police, 1040.
4: 122, copy.
5: Pulse 117, Michael, 920-213-9643, 213-9643, he's a suspension looking for some information referencing an accident on the 20th.
2: I copy.
3: 11.
5: Go ahead.
6: 122 for further, it's going to be the alley behind the Fleetfoot Apartments.
2: 4.
3: Eleven and 42, if you're available, if you can, 1025 West 126 South 8662 North Cape Road, free neighbor complaint. The caller states their neighbor to the east is on his lawnmower refusing to leave their property. They're having a dispute over some weeds that he states the neighbor thinks need to be removed and is mowing their lawn. Both males are currently yelling at each other.
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4: Victor 1 to all VML to Fleet Farm.
5: 92, if any, an animal complaint, Silver Spring at Ridgewood for two J3 deer on the side of the road. I know yesterday there was a carver's deer in the area of Silver Spring just west of there near Technology. We made the notification for that. Do you still want a 1060 or should I just clear it up? 10 for me, 212.
6: 10 for 120.
9: All 1060.
5: 33, go ahead.
8: You get 22 on that rescue call. Rescue can handle that. You can handle that neighbor dispute too. I'm coming from Fleet Farm, so it's going to take me a couple minutes to get there.
5: 10-4, I was going to advise that. I'm just pulling up now with that neighbor dispute. 23.
8: Falls 111, 10-8.
5: For Falls 111.
3: Jeffrey, thank you.
11: 11-42, I'm going to be responding from 19.
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5: No. Falls 92.
8: 10-4. Oh, that way also, just in case.
9: Go ahead.
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5: Area 1 squads, reckless driver, eastbound Blue Mountain from Brookfield Road, eastbound Blue Mountain from Brookfield Road, currently at the light, silver Acura, Adam X-ray Charlie 4991, AXC 4991, inconsistent speeds and swerving a lot. Caller stuck at the light, but the vehicle continued on.
1: Can you go to Milwaukee and Clark and shut westbound traffic down?
0: Bravo 115, 1016.
5: Copy. And they are radically changing lanes as well.
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5: 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Adam X-ray Charlie 4991 AXC 4991.
3: Bravo 871 attack eastbound.
5: Bravo 871, it was hard to copy 10-9.
3: It's eastbound from Calhoun now.
5: Copy eastbound from Calhoun now.
6: 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Heartland Place 444 Merton Ave for a list assist called in by the staff.
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0: Harris Drive and Highway C Charles. Unknown state on a silver truck displaying the state of Montana, Edward George Zebra 834. Edward George Zebra 834 out of Montana.
1: Sure.
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7: Truth 443, I'm not sure if IT is working on something, but my computer's in and out due to connectivity issues.
6: 1041, can you put me out at the PD for a walk-in complaint, please?
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8: 10-4, if they are, they do not advise us.
9: Dave 113, you can clear it. All message was not our agency that we're aware of. Just for 483, are you aware of an office or standards within the county?
10: Echo 127, Shepard.
1: Go ahead.
10: 127 traffic, Coffee at Calhoun, Adam, John, Tom, 76.5, AGT, 76.5, Honda, White, Red 4.
3: Fault on something, clear left.
1: So far. Echo 127, just repeat the numbers of your plate, please.
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1: Copy, thank you.
7: There's a male officer Sanders and a female officer Sanders, but it doesn't have, I could do a little bit of digging to figure out where they work, but do you have a first name at all?
9: She was advised that it was an officer Sanders that may have been looking for her, but it was a poor message that was delivered to her, so she's not sure.
7: Copy. Neither of the Sanders that I have in-house are on duty right now.
9: 10-4.
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1: 10-4, 112. 104, 120, 104, and 120 respond for 1055 at Einstein Bros Bagels. 180 East Sunset Drive, Unit 100, 180 East Sunset Drive, Unit 100, cross streets at Big Ben Road and Tenney Avenue. For a male was passed out behind the wheel of a white pickup truck in the parking lot. Employees thought he was having a medical issue and got him out. Fire department is also en route. 1040.
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1: 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Go ahead. Last name, McGolan, Mary, Adam, George, Ocean, Lincoln, Adam, Nora, James, first name, common spelling, and Mary in the middle, 729-54, 729-54.
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1: 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Sorry, I was not able to hear out there due to the traffic noise. James was warned, advised to not trespass on property again. Speed 10-8.
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4: 10-4. Well, 172. I still need you on that call. Are you just a clear log?
1: That's fine. Thanks.
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4: Over.
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1: Bravo 115, this is Yuma.
2: Page 3, that's negative.
0: Silver.
1: Bravo 115, this is CMS at the medical offices building over at Wheaton Franciscan, 19475 West North Avenue. Third party caller for an unknown aged female that's conscious breathing, that's still in the bathroom.
2: Young 500, checking status.
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8: Henry 110, you can go ahead and reattach me to that maintenance piece and I'll be en route.
1: Trevor, Henry 110.
2: 9118, animal complaint.
4: Sam 501.
10: Anyone 18.
1: Sam 501.
4: Can I get the last for the IR, please?
1: 1017 West 236 North 7024 Summit Court. They have a J2 deer in their backyard. Tempers can be 3396.
4: 3396. Okay. Two tonight. Gabby, maybe you change it to a child custody dispute equipment with the log, please.
2: Tempers, I'll do.
1: Tempers, Sam 501.

0: Aurora Health Clinic on Corporate Court. A 42-year-old male is in the urgent care. He was hit by a vehicle on Saturday and now having neck pain.
1: Copy.
0: And we're getting an update that he was struck by a vehicle while on a bicycle in the city of Waukesha. Waukesha PD did respond and was assessed by EMS at the time.
2: 120, was the caller an Einstein employee or just a passerby?
1: Copy.
0: 120, standby.
1: Pulse 115, I'll be 10-6 at the PD on follow-up.
0: 10-4. Robert 400, status check. 10-6. 10-4.

0: Falls 113 traffic.
1: Multiple units, Falls 113, go with the traffic stop.
0: Main Street at Appleton, Wisconsin, M. George Young, 1369, AGY 1369, and a white Nissan.
1: 9161, this is CMS. Star Falls 113, other unit calling, go ahead.
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2: 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There's that one. That clarified. Call it.
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1: Very muffled, 10-9. The caller was a passerby from the drive-thru. Stated that there was going to be about four or five standing by to talk to officers.
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0: Young 500s. Citation clear. And can you create a CAD when you get a second?
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2: 10-4, copying assist EMS. Methodonics, North 80, West 17707 Custer Lane. It's a 47-year-old male, not conscious but breathing, having a seizure.
4: I copy. Fire will be me. You can have them advised.
2: I copy.

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1: Victor 10 at the Mosquito Health and Rehab Center, South 77 West 20690 Jamesville Road. Sharon did not get transported yesterday. She is still there. Call 911 with some more allegations. Time for Victor 10626. George 500, status check.
3: 10-4. Are they similar to yesterday, or are these completely different, off the wall?
1: She's stated that she thinks she's going to be left for dead and that she thinks someone is going to set the building on fire.
3: Copy, similar to yesterday.
1: George 500, status check. 10-4. 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
0: He'll be out at Chick-fil-A. 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
1: Echo 102, 1037 in the area of the New Berlin City Center, 15180 West Library Lane. Callers, the property manager there saying that there is a white male that sits in his dark blue sedan, possibly a Chevy. He's continuously sitting in the parking lot. She stated that he doesn't need to be here and I don't need any unwanted activity here. He was last seen about 5 minutes ago. He did leave onto Library Lane, but on the direction of travel, requesting a 1060. Otherwise, it's just 1043. Super.
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1: Bravo 110, accident PDO occurred at Pilgrim Parkway and North Ave, Pilgrim and North. Our caller is now in the lobby, stating that around 8:45 this morning, they hit the median and now they have damage to the underbody of their vehicle.
0: Go forth. Bravo 120, I can 1019 and take that.
1: 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Bravo 110, do you copy?
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2: One 42. Is crew on today?
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0: 102-108-102 and 108, respond for 1099 at East Terrace Apartments, 801 Northeast Avenue, Unit 804. 801 Northeast Avenue, Unit 804, crosses of South Street and Arcadian Avenue. For anonymous caller, advised that Lisa Lally is at this residence. She is 1099 through Department of Corrections, 1040.
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1: 19 and 62.
2: Same 121. It'll be in front of 506 North Summit Avenue. 506 North Summit Avenue. Boy Rising, he called last week at some time for the deer to be picked up. That there's a bad smell now. It looks like he called on June 18th.
3: 10-4.
9: 10-4. Was notification made to the deer group?
2: Bravo 115, is this email?
6: Bravo 115.
2: I'm not seeing it in the notes of the call from the 18th. I can give him another call and just make sure that was made.
9: If you would, please. Thank you.
2: 10-4. Bravo 115, this is CMS at Metro Market, 17630 West Bluemount Road. 69-year-old male, conscious breathing, tripped over a curb, has an arm injury. Called in by second party.
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9: Falls 119, clear fog.
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2: Bravo 110, this is CMS.
0: Go for Daly. I just got flagged down by presumably the 89 caller. It's going to be apartment 414-414.
6: Good copy.
0: On first.
2: 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Room number 2303, third party caller.
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0: Area 3 units for a flock alert. Eastbound at I-94 from the Jefferson County line. Eastbound 94 from the Jefferson County line for a stolen plate out of Illinois. It's David John 62912, DJ 62912, showing on a white Kia SUV, possibly a Kia Sportage.
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4: Eastbound I-94 from Jefferson County line for a stolen plate showing on a white Kia SUV, Illinois 28 of David John 62912, DJ 62912.
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4: 9118 Furnace with CMS.
0: And Victor 106, looking at the stolen plate through NCIC, it actually looks like for a stolen license sticker off of the rear plate, not the plate itself.
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4: 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She fell outside. 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
0: 10-4, David 205. Okay, 121.
6: Sam 5015.
0: Just advising that your notification was made for 121's call. Do you just want me to clear him off of it?
6: Yes, and thank you.

0: 142. I'm providing Tiffany a ride back to the address on Fleetfoot. Grammar will be following.
1: Number 122. Echo 138 status.
2: 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I am letting 13 that lives at Willow Court.
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0: 120. Albert is going to be in unit 504.
1: 5519 reports.
2: Copy. Does he have any warrants?
0: Never. I'll check.

0: 120. 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He is 1074.
1: That's really happy. Thank you.

0: 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Am I clear to 42 for the shift, or do you need me to stay until coverage gets in?
1: You can clear.
0: 10-4. 33 dispatch, I will be 10-42. 10-4.
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0: 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Big Bend units, County Highway is expediting their response, but they're coming from Highway Q, so their ETA is 30 minutes for their sweeper.
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0: 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This is from the Lloyd Booster Station, North 84, West 17007, Menominee Avenue. From main door entry alarm, it looks like it's, I believe, something with the water department.
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2: 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Callers reporting 3 10:37 people in a burgundy van were driving up and down the block. One was a female black driver, another was a male black with dreadlocks, and the last was a female white requesting a 1016. No follow-up.
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4: Go ahead. Rainbow Terrace, 15831 West Santa Rosa, 74-year-old female. Fell a couple of days ago. They're reporting she's altered, not looking right now. Still got her.
5: 10-4. No response unless requested.
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6: I'll be en route to the auto zone off at 10202 West Silver Spring Drive, Milwaukee. No need for Milwaukee at this time.
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0: 102, 108, 102, 108. Respond for this person at North Hartwell Avenue and Fulton Street. North Hartwell Avenue and Fulton Street. Caller is out with an elderly female and her cat at this intersection. She's confused and lost. States her name is Linda Snyder. 1040.
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2: 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Do you have anything for Linda Snyder, white female, unsure of her own birthday?
1: 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I was just listening to 812 Colton Street.
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1: 2, I'll be out at the Colton Street address. 8 is en route.
2: That's the first. Sounds wrong, too.
0: First will be 349 Young North George, 349YNG on our red Toyota Corolla.
2: Hold the second.
0: Johnson Truck, Union Victor 3140, UV 3140 on a black Sierra. It appears to probably belong to construction workers in the area.
2: I got me. Stand by.
0: Now you want 1728.
2: Falls on 17 for your readback. 10-4, 9-1-17. I have a 1021 for you.
0: You can hold them.
2: I got me.
0: Sorry with it.
2: Bravo, 110 burn violation.
1: Falls 433-228.
2: 11. So the first. We'll be calling Jordan at 262-719-7997. Again, that's 262-719-7997. He called specifically asking for you regarding yesterday's GSW incident.
1: Go ahead.
3: 14620 Cameron Drive, advised. Caller advised that this area doesn't allow burning on Mondays. Also, burning yard waste without a top on it. He's requesting 1060 and would like the neighbor to talk to you about it.
1: So for Wisconsin Truck, Victor Zebra 3367, VZ3367. Perfect.
2: Go to the second.
4: What's that call from Land and Drive from earlier today?
0: 10-4. What's his last name?
2: He didn't provide a last name. It was a message left to our AIA assistant.
0: So,
1: Wisconsin Auto, Boy Charles 8229.
2: I copy. Do you want Rubik?
1: If I could just get the names on.
2: I copy. Too much.
5: Item number is 12261.
0: 525 to name.
2: The Boy Charles is an Elizabeth Basura or a Carlos Basura Polino, right? 525. Other one is a Tyler Wink.
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4: Did you get a call about an animal complaint? 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
1: 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For Melvin Mendez, was let go from the business in 2021, and he has attempted to enter the business 3 times since during normal business hours. The last time he was tried entering was during lunch hour and was wearing apparel with the business name on it. They would like him advised not to return to the business.
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2: 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The face probably gave him the wrong plate because he has that on his registration.
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0: We received a call to our AI assistant about a found golden retriever swimming in the lake at Pretty Lake. The person that leaves their name or where they actually, the address of where they actually found the dog. We tried calling back and we received a voicemail both times.
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0: 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There's a 1037 trailer on the lot that doesn't have permission to be there. Caller is the carpenter that's doing the remodeling work. Their vehicle that is on scene is the 2004 Toyota Gold Runner.
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0: King 131 vehicle accident, Mimosa 275 Regency Court in the parking lot. Older male driver hit his knee on the dash. Still gathering.
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0: 4104 traffic. 9104. Echo 104, Westbound National, Westmoreland, Westbound National, Westmoreland, Adam Lincoln, Frank, 9660, ALF, 9660. Tower closure first.
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0: Over. 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

0: Cam's anyone going?
1: Cam was going on Wisconsin first ID. John William, Adam William. John William, Adam William. Break for second.
0: Go ahead.
1: Wisconsin Auto, Adam Frank, 5329. Break for third.
0: Go ahead.

0: Wisconsin Auto, Adam Paul Robert, 1175. Adam Paul Robert, 1175. And I'm going to need express towing. They're claiming that the brakes went out.
1: Copy. For which vehicle are we needing express for?
0: It's going to be a Lexus F Sport, the SUV.
1: Copy, thank you.
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1: Seven.
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0: 122, 214, 122, and 214. Respond first, this person at Daryl's Transmission Service. 1111 Southwest Avenue, Unit 2. 1111 Southwest Avenue, Unit 2. Crushes the railroad in Hoover Avenue. The caller would like an officer's assistance in retrieving a car and some belongings from Daryl's. The caller said he had issues with the staff over there in the past and wants an officer present when he attempts to retrieve his belongings.
1: 122. 122, copy.
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4: Attention area, 3 units, special heading to Village of Pewaukee, 3. Runway driver, there's a time delay of about 10 minutes. It was last seen westbound on Capitol from Pewaukee. Westbound Capitol from Pewaukee, it was initially driving westbound in the eastbound lanes. It's a burgundy-colored Buick SUV, Adam Victor George, 5828.
2: 12010.
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6: Attention area, 4 units for a reckless driver, Capitol Drive from Pewaukee Road. Does have a 10-minute delay. Caller's a delivery driver, observed a wrong-way driver, was westbound in the eastbound lanes. It's a burgundy Buick newer model elderly driver with a 28 of Adam Victor George, 5828, AVG, 5828. Caller said it almost hit someone head on and then turned off. Was last seen westbound Capitol Drive from Burfield Road.
0: 10-4-562.
3: 52 on copy, you can attach me.
4: Never. And actually, correction on the location, it was last seen westbound on Capitol, or correction, northbound on Capitol, Brookfield Road, northbound on Brookfield Road from Capitol Drive.
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0: 226, come on.
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6: 9162, our caller is willing to make a statement. 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
6: The Magic Productions, North 16, West 23120 Stone Ridge Drive. The immediate hang up on callback. We supposed Carl at the front desk. Someone was trying to make an outgoing call. It was accidental. There's no problems.
0: So far, Article 512.
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6: You'll be calling Alana at 920-296-7209. Again, that's 920-296-7209. It occurred on Redford in front of Waukesha Lime and Stone on June 8th. She said both parties exchanged info and now the other party isn't cooperating.
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0: Silver. Heavy 21 asking for a supervisor. He's a retired chief out of Greendale.
8: This is probably related to my earlier call, my arrest.
0: 10-4-42, are you available for that 21?
8: Sure.
4: 801 squads, reckless driver, last seen north in Brookfield Road from Capitol, northbound from Capitol. Originally a wrong way driver, about a 10 plus minute delay now. It was a burgundy Buick and a newer model with an elderly driver. plate of Adam Victor George 58 AVG 5828 almost hit our caller head on and then turned off.
3: Yeah, 205 traffic.
8: 117.
9: Falls 111, Falls 117, West 128, North 6228 River Heights Drive. 6228 River Heights Drive. Caller's calling on behalf of his ex-wife. He just got off the phone with her, and she threatened to kill herself. She's alone. No means were mentioned. She was really intoxicated last night and is now upset about it and saying that her kids hate her. She doesn't have any access to weapons besides knives in the kitchen. We're still gathering.
10: Falls 111, I'm going to make contact with the ARC. Did you get additional information?
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4: Bravo 110, traffic hazard.
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4: Bravo 110, traffic hazard at Capitol and Pilgrim, Capitol, Pilgrim, calls requesting a 1060. Stating there's construction happening in this intersection and there's a truck pulling in and out of traffic with no sort of traffic control.
8: All right, copy. You can clear it out. I'll check my travels.
4: 10-4. Area 3 unit 3, reckless driver, Westbound 94 from Genesee Street, Westbound 94 from Genesee Street, white Lincoln sedan, 28 of Adam X-ray Frank, 4566, AXF4566, swerving, going about 90 miles per hour, swerved off the roadway at one point in time. David, 106 status. David, 106, checking status.
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Engineer for units for a reckless driver, westbound I-94 from Genesee Street. White Lincoln sedan swerving the 28 of Adam.

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0: Echo 512, we're getting a call from 988. They have an IP address where they got a message from someone stating that they're at a building they work in and they're going to jump off a ledge. 988 stated that that IP address is coming back to New Berlin, Wisconsin. We don't know anything about the individual. We don't know what building they work in, and we don't have any sort of phone number. It's coming in on a chat website. The subject is still talking and talking about what's going on. I don't know how you'd like to proceed with this. We can try pinging that IP address.
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0: We are still in contact with 988, and they are in contact with the person in the chat.
4: Copy. See if they can kind of get a better location. If you can ping that, that'd be fantastic.
0: Copy. I'll see what we can do on our end. Otherwise, we'll see what 988 can do. King 131 status. King 131 status check.
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0: Bravo 115, open line at BJ's Restaurant and Brew House, 17430 West Blue Mound Road. Have some shuffling sounds like the phone was in a pocket or a bag. Some faint voices. We disconnected to call back and got a generic voicemail on both attempts.
2: 10-4.
0: Bravo 113 status.
2: Bravo 113. I'm 10-8. You can attach me to that reckless driver. I'll go check the area.
0: Copy. I have you attached to that Jake's Restaurant call. Are we just clearing that out log then?
2: Yes, close that out log.
6: Well,

0: 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I'm not a reckless driver. The last known location was northbound Brookfield from Capitol.
1: Affirm. David 113, this is CMS.
2: David, Fazer 2, go ahead.
1: It's going to be at the Great Harvest Restaurant, 603 Genesee Street. 8-year-old female, conscious breathing, that fell outside the store.
2: Copy. You can have EMS advice.
1: Denver.

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0: Over, as soon as I'm clear from here, I'll take care of that.
2: Over, over.
3: Rover 400 has been handled. You can disregard.
2: We're all clear, thank you.
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4: Northbound Moreland at the freeway. It's going to be a Roy America plate. Mary 0 Charles M 0 C on a black Audi.
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0: You'll be calling Brooklyn at 414-704-8999. Again, that's 414-704-8999. She requested to speak to you specifically about a situation that occurred on June 16th. We have the call cross-reference.
1: That's fine. 16th, can I get that to my one more time, please?
0: It's going to be 414-704-8999.

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3: Our AI assistant received a phone call that's looking for a 1021. They didn't leave their name, but they are inquiring about a Deputy Smith. We received a second call from someone else also inquiring about a Deputy Smith and phone calls that they received about being a scam. This person is looking for a 1021. Phone number is 920-296-5596. Again, that's 290-296-5596.
0: 10-4. I'll take care of them.
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2: 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Credit card that was opened in caller's name.
0: 10-4.
1: Her phone blocks unknown numbers. I left her a message advising her to try calling her back in a little bit. Otherwise, she'll be on it. Try calling you again.
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3: 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Robert, 500.
0: Robert, 500. I just want to advise Robert, 400. I sent a maroon Nissan Versa back her way. She works at St. Joe's. That'll be the quickest way for her to get there.
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1: 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UTO, I'll be 10-8.
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2: 216, 216, respond for 911, full hangout at East Terrace Apartments, 801 Northeast Avenue, 801 Northeast Avenue, for an abandoned voicemail left, 1040.
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4: 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We're in contact with residence.
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6: 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You can clear me with the C Charles.
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1: David 205. 10-8. Citation.
2: Go ahead.
0: Pull you back on that harassment call.
1: 536. 1024. A Adam.
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0: 02. 03, just pen the abandoned vehicle and put me on it.
3: 10-4. Going to be at Lab Lake. Caller is calling in saying there's a child that's in psychosis and staff is looking to have him chaptered. He's paranoid, has hallucinations. He's in the Phoenix unit. It's going to be Josiah Irving.
4: Hang on with your knife, traffic.
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4: I'm going to be northbound 119 from Hampton, a motorcycle plate. Paul 0, Lincoln, Edward, Robert, P, C, L, E, R.
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2: 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Go ahead.
7: 98 for 43, there's a crisis worker already on scene who was trying to meet with him without law enforcement involvement.
4: 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Tango 102, I'll be en route to 5016 North 26th Street in Milwaukee. If you could let Milwaukee know I'll be in the area, I will not need their assistance.
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2: Bravo 113, retail theft.
10: 15, go ahead. I've been calling a couple times, left a voicemail. You can cook flock, and then is it looking like I'll be needed on Anoka or no?
2: Bravo 113, if you can meet with the AP Jarvis at Kohl's department store in their office regarding a retail theft that occurred last Tuesday.
3: As of right now, our in-house crisis worker is talking to him, and it sounds like things are going okay right now.
10: Denver.
2: X-ray 134 for 911 hang up.
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1: 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It was an abandoned call. And no voicemail set up on callback.
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1: 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Both were advised to stay away from each other.
2: Big Bend units, per fire, they said County Highway got the road cleaned up and that you can open the road back up.
1: Over. Copies.
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2: 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Sam 400 for an assist at the department.
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1: 400, we are responding to Rogers Memorial, 34700 Valley Road. Caller lives in New Jersey, but she's currently inpatient here in the trauma unit. She needs a reported BV that occurred back in New Jersey. She has been in contact with her local PD, who requested to call you guys and have you guys take the initial report to forward to them.
2: 10-8
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1: 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Echo 105 for an animal at large complaint.
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1: 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Sunny Slope and Grange. Caller's requesting a 1060 for dogs, quote, running wild in the street. No further information provided. It was an anonymous male that called it in.
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2: Bravo 112, traffic hazard. Victor 112, this is CMS. Bravo 112, traffic hazard, area of Brookfield Elementary, 2530 North Brookfield Road. Due to summer school traffic, there's lots of individuals trying to get into the elementary school parking lot, which is now blocking the eastbound lanes of Burleigh.
1: Victor 112.
2: Victor 112, it'll be at 999 Summit Avenue, room 109. Unwitness fall for 88-year-old male, conscious and breathing.
3: Copy.
1: Have fire advised.
2: 10 for Victor 112.
4: 525 elevation.
2: 10 for 525.
4: Bravo 578, was that at Brookfield Elementary or Burleigh Elementary?
2: Brookfield Elementary, traffic so bad on Brookfield Road that it's blocking Burleigh.
1: 422, traffic stop, 2 Oxygen North here.
0: 122, go ahead.
1: No, 1028, and a red Chevy Impala, 2 Oxygen North here.
4: I'm sitting in the parking lot of Brookfield Elementary. There's no issues here. I'm guessing I mean Burleigh.
2: Okay. Copy. This may have been one of our AI calls, and the caller maybe gave us the incorrect location.
5: Bravo 577, I copy that. How much I can do
1: close? 851, extra track frame park.
0: I'm sorry, 831.
2: Unit that just keyed up, I couldn't hear you over whoever was talking over you.
5: Bravo 577, I copy that on Burleigh. It is backed up. I can't do too much about it.
2: Copy. Location at Burleigh Elementary, not Brookfield Elementary, and not much we can do about the traffic.
5: Copy. Trying to get through as fast as we can.
2: Copy. Thank you so much.
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2: 10-4.
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3: Okay. West 329, South 1563, Forest Hills Court in Genesee. Caller is reporting a theft or a dispute with her granddaughter, who she adopted in February. She had recently made a theft report with WSD, who wants to report an additional theft. She also wants her granddaughter removed from her home. She's stating that her granddaughter stole some outside cameras, it looks like.
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1: 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Echo 105, this is CMS at 14601 West Woodland Drive. 14601 West Woodland. We have a second party caller for a 73-year-old male, conscious breathing, fell out of bed. Would you like fire to advise? 10-4-109. 95-09. 95-09. 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
3: Calls 113, 1021, Tina, 414-389-7989. 414-389-7989. Had a 1037 phone call from somebody claiming to be a deputy Smith regarding legal matters. We don't have a deputy Smith from the Sheriff's Department.
4: 10-4.
3: But 1021 for a subject that wants to speak to a supervisor. It's going to be a Joseph subject. He stated that he's having issues with ongoing issues with some juveniles that he reported earlier, and he felt like he wasn't being taken seriously. I have the calls cross-reference. It's going to be a Joseph subject. His phone number is 262-212-2571. Again, 262-212-2571. I'll catch you.
1: Bravo 115, this is CMS, 16344 Alverno Drive, 16344 Alverno Drive. 49-year-old male, conscious breathing that had passed out in our caller's driveway. He is doing some type of work there. Caller's third party.
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1: 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Would you like fire to advise?
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0: For traffic hazard, it's going to be in the area of West 332, North 6629 Highway C, south of the Hollywood Hills Roadhouse there. There's a tree service in the area and a blind curve, and our caller thinks that it's a bad spot and is going to cause an accident. 25.
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0: 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It's showing that the IP address given is plotting in the area of Moreland and I-43.
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4: I have fire still staged. 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
4: 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Echo
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1: 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Robert 400.
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1: Yes.
2: 415.
1: Hi, 415. You'll be calling Maria 262-391-1787. 262-391-1787. Said well, she's at Nori Sushi on Moreland Road, and it looks like there was a air freshener that was actually a camera.
0: No. 120-10-8.
2: Yeah, 420.
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1: 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I'm not going to get back to any specific state, but Maryland does do a VIN to code showing on a 2026 Honda Civic.
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1: 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We've had recent suicide threat calls involving, and he was an employee of Amazon. 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
1: Bravo 114, gas skip at mobile, 17235 West Blue Mound Road, 17235 West Blue Mound. A gray Equinox took off without paying for their gas. It's about a 10-minute delay. Unknown DOT. They were risking 1017 for the report.
2: Ocean 154.
0: Ocean 154.
2: Ocean 154. Another fire apparatus went by. Is there another call?

0: Ocean 1548, do you not have any other call on the screen?
1: 1907, O'Connell PD for me.
0: 10 for Victor 119. Ocean 154, continuing. I do not see anything else on the board for fire call.
1: Ocean 154, I copy. Thank you. Echo 576, 10-8.
0: 10-4.

0: number of EMS available squads respond to the lobby for an asthmatic subject who wants his oxygen level checked. There's no difficulty breathing at this time. Elm Grove EMS respond to the PD lobby for a male subject walk-in who is requesting his oxygen level be checked. Your timeout is 12:56. Your street spans are Legion Drive and CP Rail.
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4: 1182, go ahead.
2: Can you handle a 1021 referencing parking questions at the Tamarack Preserve or the Tamarack Swamp, or should the road squad handle that?
4: I can handle it.
2: Abby, do you need me there to the number?
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2: 111 CMS 14575 Jewel Street, 14575 Jewel Street. 72-year-old male, Rudy Sanger. No one's heard from him in a few days. Someone went to the house to check on him without answer. He does have cardiac history and lives alone.
3: 4-4.
0: Call Street 3-3.
2: 4-33. David 113 will be at Walmart off of Heritage Drive. It's a Waukesha County truck versus a regular pickup truck.
3: 10-4.
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2: Units for the call on Jewel Street. It looks like we did just have an EMS call there yesterday. I'm looking through the notes now, possibly transported.
3: I copy. I'll respond to the residents in case someone's there and I'll inform them.
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2: Copy. Yeah, it looks like the patient was transported to freighter. We will have the call taker disconnect with the caller, and we'll have you give him a call.
1: Stop her.
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1: 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I added call notes. There's nothing suspicious here.
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0: 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We're going to be on the lawn and garden side in the back.
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1: Bravo 115, an extra patrol request at the Ruby Isle Shopping Center, 2205 North Calhoun Road. 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
0: Tesla. 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
0: Go for
2: 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Young 500 traffic.
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0: 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William Victor 4404.
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2: Twelve oh four, 22-08, 10-8.
1: George 400, 10-21 for suspicious.
0: Go ahead.
1: Bravo 111. 10-4, 12-04, 22-08.
0: 111.
1: Bravo 111, we did call over to the hospital and they did confirm that Rudy is still there.
3: You'll be calling Brittany at 262-391-6883. Again, that's 262-391-6883, reporting identity theft. She said someone's using her pictures and videos referencing her deceased son and using them to solicit money.
4: 552, I'll be out with them on the corner of Chapman and Greenbelt.
0: 10-4, I relayed that information to a caller, so fire can 22 entirely.
1: 10-4, 5-5-2.
0: Bravo 111, you can also clear out the log as well.
1: 601-17, check your status.
0: All right.
1: Never.

0: New Berlin unit for the suicide threat. 988 called back in. They provided a phone number for the subject. They said that they were driving now and driving to Richmond. We looked in our records and we found the phone number listing to a Tristan Bell, 20-year-old, address showing in Crystal Lake, Illinois. We are calling them to pass along the information.
1: 5512, copy.
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0: 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Grange 124, white Hyundai Palisade was struck by a black SUV, possibly a Jeep. They're out of traffic with their hazards on.
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3: 111.
2: Southbound Calhoun, south of Blue Mound, Adam John David, 7033, AJD, 7033, Silver Focus, passenger siphon.
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0: We've got several calls from a crew on Anoka Avenue. Our embedded crisis worker has been talking with him. We did have a 911 hang up from him. When we called him back, we transferred him to crisis. Can I clear that?
3: Avery.
0: Over.
3: I need him for 43. I was just on the phone with him, and I'm going to check in with him later. Hopefully that was the last call.
0: I got you. Thanks.

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2: He'll be calling Kathy at 414-477-8563. Again, that's 414-477-8563. She wants to know if electric scooters are allowed on Highway K going into Sound Bank, as she has seen juveniles on the road before and is worried about it.
1: 14.
0: 115, 114, DC at the post office, 17345 Civic Drive. For a customer that's refusing to leave, they're screaming and snoring and being belligerent. Our caller is an employee. The suspect's going to be a female, white, middle-aged, doesn't know what she's wearing and doesn't have a current visual. She's upset over a package.
1: 115-10-4.
3: 114-10-4. Can you put me out with the subject in the lobby?
1: 10-4-100.
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0: I'm at Sussex Village Park in the parking lot. Just pulling in and vehicle back out into caller's vehicle. Caller's going to be in a white GMC Yukon. The other car you left.
1: 10-4.
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0: 9-1-17, it sounds like the caller got the other party's information before they left.
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2: Bravo 112, damaged property.
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0: Carlin 12, damaged property, 2435 Buckingham Place, 2435 Buckingham Place. 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
1: David, 113 status.
2: No problem. I don't need this.
0: And Bravo and Tell, this is possibly related to the D.C. post office, but we didn't get a name as far as who the subject was there.
2: I was thinking the same. I'll advise.
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0: 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Echo 04, open line, plotting in the area of 3885 Southmoreland Road, again, 3885 Southmoreland Road. We got some shuffling, no voice contact. We disconnected to attempt to call back, and we got a voicemail for an even on callback 1. 10-4.
1: Well, 577, I'm out with the subject. We're 10-6. And the 21 regarding the broken mailbox is one and the same.
0: Okay, thank you, Bravo and 12, you copy?
2: I copy, you can cross-reference.
0: I'm for, thank you.
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0: Bravo 112, just for 43. I just canceled the new call and put it into the DC call. David, 225.
2: Tennessee at Exeter. 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
0: I'm traffic, National, west of Coffee, on a tan Chevy Impala, no 28.
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2: 9117. She has provided steps for self-report. You can clear it.
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3: Well, 111, tonight log.
0: 743, response to that median.
4: 214, I'll be 1024, call is updated, T. Charles. 552 will be remaining on scene to escort Timothy back to the group home.
1: 5214. Bulls units, Bravo 111, a copy, clear log, New Berlin unit calling, go ahead.
5: Bulls 111, clear with a reportable crash, 10-6 at PD reports.
1: Tower Falls 111.
6: I'm just advising, I'm in the, we're stopping the median.
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1: Tower Falls 127.
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10: Thank you for hearing. It was SSCMS at HHS for a patient. It's going to be for a patient that's in mental health. We transferred the EMS call to City of Waukesha. I don't have any non-contracts to send for the SSCMS.
1: 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We do have a plate associated of Adam Victor George 9097.
10: They honored you after hold.
0: 10-4.
10: They didn't give us any of that information. They gave us a patient's name. I can run them and check if we have any information on them.
11: I copy. If it's a chapter hole, we'll find somebody. If not, they can go with other deputies. All
10: 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Young 500 checking status.
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0: It would be in the area of 173 Lakeview Court, 173 Lakeview Court, Gray Dodge Durango. There is a child in the vehicle for about 30 minutes, no front plate. The kid was about 8 to 9 years of age. He kept peeking his head out of the window and was walking around the neighbor's yard. Mom just possibly came out to the vehicle now.
1: Number
2: Charlie 52 traffic.
1: 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I'll message you the number. I don't think I can put in the notes.
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0: Charlie 52.
2: I'll be on 83 company. This will be truck 28 Victor Adam 8218. Victor Adam 8218. 83 of Muscovy.
0: Number Charlie 52.
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1: 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The correct age on the child is going to be about 5 to 6 years of age. The mom just got into the backseat of the vehicle. It's a female Asian, last name wearing a white shirt, in her 30s.
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0: X153, last of Boss, Boy, Ocean Sam, first of Michelle, Mary, Ida, Charles, Henry, Edward, Lincoln, Lincoln, Edward, full middle of Lee, Lincoln, Edward, Edward, female white, female white, 128 of 86, 128 of 86.
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3: 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I'll just be 10-6 standing by behind one of the vehicles.
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3: I
1: love it. 10-4-9-2-10. Calls 117, 1021, Brandon, 414-460-5046. 414-460-5046. Selling a motorcycle to an now former friend. And there was a disagreement with the purchase, and the friend told the caller he's going to file a stolen vehicle report. We advised the caller it's most likely civil, but he still wants to talk to law enforcement.
7: Copy. Confirming 1021 and 17. 851, I'll be on a traffic complaint, Springbrook North and Pennhurst Way.
1: All right, 51. 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
1: 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Problem 11, is this
7: 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Go ahead.
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1: VF 396, Park Hill Drive, Unit H, as in Henry, 396, Park Hill Drive, Unit H. Providing her son is on scene installing a new washing machine, but now water is leaking all over the place. Problem 11 is the CMS McDonald's, 300 Northmoreland Road, 65-year-old female, conscious breathing, who fell outside. Call her staff.
0: Thanks, Long Beach. Well, be home.
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0: 9103, this is going to be a medical issue instead of a mental health. He's being transported up to Summit, and Lamp Lake staff is escorting him behind the ambulance. Joe, if you add some notes, and you can clear me log and then put me on that parking complaint again.
1: Sure.
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0: Denver Hunter, you'd be calling Alyssa, the director at Lake Country Landing. 414-614-9779. 414-614-9779. Resident advised the director that her sister was visiting and hit her in the face.
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4: Crisis came out. There's not going to be a safety plan. 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
0: Over. Echo 127 says. 10-6.
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5: 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Again, that's 414-339-1770. She wants to speak to a deputy about an incident with her son yesterday. 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
2: Can you create a missing CFS and youth location in Tonawanda? 17 advised of a possible missing child from summer school. I'm obtaining further information. I'll keep you advised. 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
0: 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Fire can disperse.
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1: Welcome 15 is Plenty, the Woodman's Gas Station, West 124 North 8133 Highway 145. With a hang up, came in abandoned because we can't call it back. It's a 911 only number.
0: Stanford.
1: Sam 300, I'm related. Bravo 111. Sam 400, putting us to CMS at Rogers Memorial off of Valley Road. 32-year-old male, conscious breathing, having shortness of breath and chest pain. He is with staff. I mean, have very good.
0: Affirmative.
1: 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Bravo 111, regarding the CMS at McDonald's. Fire department's on scene. They're requesting you respond. Said they're needing help with a citizen who is there with the patient. Non-emergency response is fine.
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1: Chris called on 911 again. He said that he's frustrated with his sister and he wants to go to mental health. Crisis is talking to him now.
0: I copy. You can clear us now.
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3: 218, traffic stop, Blue Mountain, Pewaukee.
4: 218, go ahead.
5: A12, patches coming down, areas 1 and 2. The patches coming down, stand by.
3: The Michigan flight, 6 Queen George Henry 37, 6Q GH 37, Blue Mountain, Pewaukee.
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5: 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Is there an officer available to start checking the park for him?
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8: 218, you can actually disregard that traffic stop. 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
6: 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It's Wisconsin, Adam Victor Robert, 4636. AVR 4636. It says September 25 on it.
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1: 22-6, copy 28 of a second vehicle that pulled up.
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7: 9509.
1: We have Sunny Slope and Osprey. We'll now be turning into Elmwood Elementary. The collector plate G323B, as in boy. No vehicle associated, showing on a white hearse.
0: 10-4. 9509. 10-4. Do you want me to read it back?
7: 509, I have a pending assist EMS call in the village of Neshota for a female that fell in her front yard. She does have people standing by. Do you want me to have fire advice?
1: Negative.
0: Thank
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7: Do you hear no
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6: 9509.
7: 14 Vegas.
2: It was last seen Norman Calhoun from Greenfield.
3: 9509, I have a Iman call that popped up for an exclusion zone alert.
2: Dark colored Chevy sedan with a plate of Adam Victor King 6041 with a mailway driver through juice. I don't know what flavor at our caller's vehicle. The caller's not following.
6: Do you have a name for this one here?
3: Hey, frame. It's going to be a Michael Metzger, Metzger.
7: 1410 for all responded there.
2: Bravo, okay.
0: Bravo 111, I copy as well.
6: 9509, he is one of our inmates, so that will be our call.
3: Okay.
2: Bravo 11, running the plate Adam Victor King 6041. It lists on a 2014 Brown Chevy Sonic to a Kaylee Joseph out of Sioux, Waukesha.
7: 14-45.
1: Go ahead.
7: Request of the mother, can you transport him up here, please?
1: General?
3: Young 500 checking status.
7: Yes, sir.
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9: Hey, in the area for moving open line in the area of 94 and 83, 94 and 83. The male asking for Spanish, they're asking for the nearest hospital. They're in a burgundy Jeep Cherokee. We're trying to get him to pull over. He has someone in the vehicle that is having abdominal pain. We're directing him to Rose Summit due to him refusing to pull over.
10: I'm copying that. Just advise if they are going to be continuing or if I should start responding.
3: 9124 checking status.
7: 9124,
9: 10-2. Hi, copy. We're still on the line with him. It looks like he's now westbound on 94. He just passed to 83. It sounds like he's not willing to pull over at all, so we're just directing him to Summit.
6: 19, I'm
2: 10-8.
10: Jumper, you can assist him as needed and use me to clear upon that.
6: Jumper.
7: 115.
2: Well, being checked on Sydney Wilson, born in 2005. I believe she's at the Smart Cow Yogurt at North 91 West 17271 Appleton Avenue. She's going to be in a black Jeep Grand Cherokee, or Jeep Cherokee, excuse me. License plate, Adam King Hall 6371. She lives off of Highview in Sussex with her parents, but is currently at this location. Dad has been verbally aggressive towards her lately. She left the home about 8 days ago and returned last night and believes her father put an air tag on the vehicle. Caller's worried about her. Additionally,
7: Sam 400, I'm clear with the report.
2: Looks like we're now also in contact with her. She believes someone is tracking her vehicle. My other partner's on the phone with her.
3: King 131, 10-8 log.
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11: 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Paul Ocean King, Edward Robert. First name, Andrew, comma. Middle, D. David. DOB 09-2885. 9-2885, mail unknown. Can you verify if he's revoked at all, Paul?
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1: 115.
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9: 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Our only caller has been Sydney. The person you're checking on, she initially called in, got non-emergency, was inquiring if her dad was allowed to track her. My other partner spoke directly to her. She was pretty hysterical, crying. We set that up as the well-being as a smart cow. We've only been speaking to Sydney.
8: I think I've heard bound just west of the intersection of Greensville Cone. She'll get a call from New Berlin PD. Myself and Fusion are 1060 so far, UTL. And the motors are driving through too, so no one located it. 115 copies.
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2: David, 113. Disregard on that. We might have in-house.
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0: 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Echo 128.
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0: Can you put me on follow-up at my PD? I have a P number to copy.
1: Echo 8.
0: Dealing with some N96 issues with that subject. He'll be leaving his vehicle parked in the elementary school parking lot for now and going for a walk. You can claim me state citation.
1: Victor 3.42, go ahead.
0: P26148, Echo 504. 557, P26148557.
1: Never. Echo 504.
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1: 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While the caller was shopping, a male that used to live upstairs from her named Pete approached her and said, "If I ever see you again, I'm going to kill you," and walked away. He's wearing a black sweatshirt. He's male, white, approximately 40 years of age, 5'5", does not drive. Caller standing by at the service desk, 1040.
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3: 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AEH 8876.
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1: 25.
0: Paul Simpson, you can claim the log.
1: I copy. Do you know if it's the village or city he lives in?
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1: Denver, I'll just clear it then.
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2: Go ahead, bro.
6: Victor 240. 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
0: Just running an EMS call at 139 State Road. Correction, 139 State Street. 80-year-old male, conscious breathing, fell out of his wheelchair in the driveway, not alone. He does have some bleeding on the back of his head. Do you want me to have fire, please?
1: Yes, please.
0: Never.

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1: Ken Merton, Ken Merton. Adam Edward Sam, 7465. Adam Edward Sam, 7465. 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
2: Victor 236, traffic.
3: 236.
2: Northbound Summit, south of Oconomowoc Parkway, Wisconsin, PC, Adam Lincoln Zebra, 8834, ALZ, 8834.
4: 214 traffic south, Madison, St. Paul.
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5: 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Copy and traffic stop.
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2: From the courtyard at Sussex. Me for an 88-year-old female conscious breathing with staff who slipped out of a chair. Do you want me to have fire advice?
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1: /226 traffic stop, St. Paul in front of Metal Tech.
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2: What?
0: David 113, for the fraud complaint, we have language line and the original RP on there. Did you want us to refer it to Pewaukee? We currently have him on hold.
1: Boy, Adam Victor is 3032, BAV 3032, in front of Metal Tech on St. Paul.
2: It sounds like he fell victim of a fraud and resides in Pewaukee, but with the language, we need to gather more information.
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0: Copy.
2: He was in Milwaukee. 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
4: Go ahead.
3: On call back, we made contact with the mail. He said he's on Mill Road doing construction. He couldn't verify the address, but he said it was an accident. I'll dial no emergencies.
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5: 9163, going to be northbound 164 on River Road. 164 on River Road, no plates, Gray, Nissan, Murano, occupied one time.
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1: All right.

0: calling Catalina, an employee of Orthodontic Experts on Appleton Ave. Phone number 773-592-6166. 773-592-6166. Wanted to pass along some information about the case. It is cross-referenced.
1: Or I'm going to have to board this off to the investigating officer.
0: Happy, am I okay to clear it out, or do I need to leave it on the board for somebody?
2: 9118, I called her. You can clear the link.
1: Leave it on the board 1 second. I'll decide the RPO what's going on.
0: 9-4. Okay. 5-0-236 status.
3: You can clear my side.
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3: respond for a juvenile trouble at West Grove Apartments, 2105 Kensington Drive, 2105 Kensington Drive, cross streets of Monaco Drive and Howard Street, for 6 to 8 male juveniles and calling residents' names and using racial slurs. They range in ages between 9 and 14 years old and were last seen near the clubhouse. 1040.
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2: 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The caller say if they were on bikes or not?
5: Charlie 502 traffic.
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5: Westbound 16, just west of Lakeland. Boy Charles Edward 5735. Boy Charles Edward 5735.
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0: The old schoolhouse at Hackney Way. Scott's PC, Adam Paul, Sam, 8295. APS 8295.
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1: 10-6.
2: Ninety-one seventeen. 10-42. 10-41 is 9263. I'll be in route to the Pewaukee sub shortly.
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0: Are we 219? Charlie 219. Got a 1021 for burning permission on Muscovy. Winds are northwest 7, gusting to 11.
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1: 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Two 14, 2 14, 10 19 to meet with 2208.

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0: Thomas Whiting called in with his usual complaints. Permission to clear it out.
1: Okay, sir. Thank you.
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0: for 43, pending a PDO accident that occurred at the Costco on Pershing.
1: I got it.
2: Echo 201, assist EMS.

0: at the Regency, 13750 West National Avenue, room 2307, for residents with dehydration. It's confused.
1: Confirmed, very nice.
2: Both houses.
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0: Hellfire.
2: Confirm me from the phone message of the log, 942.
0: No, we're gonna.
4: 18. Bravo 12, traffic.
0: Bravo 12.
4: South on Highland at Elm Tree with a white Kia Rio, no plates.
3: Be south on 164, just north of Main, then south on 164 north of Main. The manhole cover that blew off. If passerby standing by.
0: All right, 12.
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4: Tom.
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0: Young 249.
5: We're in front of Green Acre Storage, Adam Frank Lincoln, 5903 AFL 590.
0: Okay. Got it.
6: Can you just notify County Highway or State Highway, whoever's responsible for it as well?
0: Okay.
7: Young 500, clear citation.
0: There you go.
7: Did 249 go out with a stop?
0: Confirm, she's in front of Green Acres.
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5: Once you get loaded up for cardiac accidents on Grange at Red Fox Road, caller pulled over the Costco parking lot, Gray Mazda hatchback. 102 and 120, 102, 120, you're trying to remove sub to Culp Center, 101 West Broadway, 101 West Broadway, Carson's Wisconsin Avenue, and North Barstow Street. For a female outside the property refusing to leave, it's going to be a Rio Mangum. She was verbally DC with staff when asked to leave and refused to be removed until by officers. She's blasting by the pergola wearing black and red shorts and a tank top. She's 1096. Come for it.
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1: 10-4, Bravo 880. 212 and 216. 212, 216, respond to remove subject. McDonald's, 1425 Southwest Avenue, 1425 Southwest, crash case to West Sunset Drive and Freeman Street. For a male that was escorted off the property this morning is back by the back door. He has a wagon with him and is walking a lot. Can be a male black wearing gray shirt and black pants. 1040.
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3: 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Again, 331-290-3935. 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
3: 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Looks like a good Samaritan. 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
0: Sorry, sir.
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0: Victor
5: 236. The southbound summit south of Oconomowoc Parkway. No plates on a green Ford Escape.
0: 9123, checking status. And for Victor 236.
4: 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You get back in the spot and then I just wait a little long.
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0: 2-16-24, copy a vehicle accident.
1: Area 3 units, very reckless driver, eastbound 16 from Highway K, King, eastbound 16 from Highway K, a silver light blue SUV, unknown 1028, that was going onto the grassy parts of the shoulder. There's a 10-minute delay.
2: Echo 202, copy 1021, from parking.

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0: The Animal Cancer Center off of Riverwood. Caller's third party, but advised that there was a car that crashed into one of the signs. The occupant is still sitting in the vehicle.
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0: Hey.
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2: 211.
4: Also, 11 Falls 218, you respond to Freighter Menominee Falls on Town Hall. Respond to Driveway Bees and Boy and to the care center. They have an adult female born in 1948 that made some vague statements that she wanted to harm herself. However, she is wheelchair bound and refusing to go to the emergency room. Also, chapter eval. No weapons. It's unknown if she's worthy or not.
2: 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Walks the house. Person 600 Acadian Avenue, 600 Acadian Avenue, Fresh Golden Street and Rosemary Street. Call reported someone hit a 2013 white Audi A5 in his work parking lot. 740.
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2: 10. Victor, 236, status.
1: 10-6.
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0: 91-22.
2: Henry, 211 and 218 for your neighbor's street.
1: That's about 91-22. I'm Clay from the hospital. I'll be en route to the county.
0: Okay.
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6: Turn along on a car 12.
0: David 8.
2: 211 and 218 for Neighbors Butte, 420 Campus Drive, Unit 224. 420 Campus Drive, Unit 224. Probably advising their neighbor that resides in 223, Lisa O'Donnell, just tried to enter their apartment again. The subject is highly attentive. 26.
6: False 217, 211 can disregard. That's my area.
2: We have to throw it
4: 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And for false 12.
6: Yeah, where did you drive that?
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6: Tip is bottom of the off ramp to 83 from 16 westbound, 846 X-ray Henry Williams. 846 X-ray Henry Williams on Gray Sequoia.
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2: 10 for Henry 114.
1: Southbound Waukesha, South Main. Southbound Waukesha, South Main. Path and truck, George over David, 88215. G over D, 88215.
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3: Falls 215, copy of Wisconsin 28.
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3: This will be for the Equinox, Wisconsin Auto, Adam Paul Young, 9187, APY 9187. Copy for a second for the truck.
6: 12423. Henry, 12. We won't need a clothing description. We're very familiar with her. If you want, you can have fire respond 1040 and just stage around the corner. This may turn into a 5145.
2: I copy.
3: Wisconsin truck plate, David over Henry, 33143, DH33143.
2: Confirm.
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4: False 211, assist CMS, still just the false.
2: False 211. 9251, you can pass us to 54 fall, and then we will be taking care of the animal at large, 144.
0: Copy.
4: Also, Mills at the Falls, West 129 North, 6889 Northfield, room number 200 for stomach pain and fever symptoms. I don't know if they're on yet.
2: I've heard this.
4: 10-4.
1: 9504, out of Pro Health.
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7: Young 249.
0: Young 249.
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0: Thank you.
3: Victor 236, square point.
2: And for Victor 236. Henry 13, can you just check with the caller and see if she's back in her own apartment or if she's outside or where she's at?
1: 146, Travis.
2: 126.
8: 849, William Fallboy. 849, William Fallboy. That's unoccupied. Do we have contact with the patient?
9: 126 traffic stop, Christine and Ann Louise. Christine and Ann Louise, the 28th Union Boy, 8367, Union Boy, 8367.
2: Henry 218, it looks like the caller on this was actually going to be the property manager. Her name is Aliana. The tenant in Unit 240, correction, 224 reported after her. We don't have the 21 for the recording party.
7: I got it.
0: False 218, I'm 23.
4: And for false 218, hey, from it looks like she was in the reception area by the urgent care entrance. It's going to be a Carol McQueen, born in 35.
7: Okay.
2: Henry 211, I'm the latest.
6: Go on.
2: An EMS call at 718 Wexford Way. The 61-year-old female, conscious breathing, that is feeling weak, possibly has a UTI. Do you just want me to have fire break?
6: Yeah, sure.
2: Yeah, for
7: Henry 218, you can call me 23.
2: And for Henry 218.
10: 9262, where did this incident happen?
0: I will double check with our call taker. It looks like we originally gave the call to the city of Delafield, but he resides in Pewaukee, so they RFA'd it over.
10: 206, follow up.
2: Ocean 245.
7: 206.
11: John Torres, this possible scam happened at Delafield. They should be handling it.
5: 120, 1024, AJ.
10: I'm being route to Walmart.
11: Ocean 245.
2: Ocean 245, reference that reckless that came in eastbound 16 from Highway K. Due to about 20-minute time delay now. Do you just want me to clear out the call?
1: Sure. Yeah. 9218, I'm in route to Alcoholics.
2: Okay.
6: Henry 12, and I'm 23, we'll be all with her.
2: 10 for Henry 211.

0: 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Denver.
1: Ninety-262 looks like our part of our original call. He did say he went to the Walmart in the city of Delafield. Delafield just went by address for his home, which is off the Kettle Cove.
2: Bravo 219.
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3: Denver, we'll double check with the caller, but we might be RFAing this back to Delafield.
0: Okay. Victory 240 for other call service.
2: Victory 240.
0: 19, your PD for property inventory. It's referenced a previous 1050. The subject brought in a piece of vehicle that was left on scene.
4: 20203. Where was the vehicle at Goodwill? Copy 28.
2: Victor 240, yeah. I copy. You can clear your log for right now.
0: Denver.
4: Adam William King, 7243. AW 7243.
0: Denver. Victor 222, this is FEMA.
5: Go on.
0: Victor 222, it'll be Evan out of Conemaugh, 1101 South Silver Lake, unit number 7. 75-year-old female, conscious breathing, fell, hit her head, and now it's swollen. She's running normally.
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2: Last name, Mosby, Mary Ocean Sam Boy Young. First name, Keith, King Edward Ida Tom Henry. Full middle, Kilgore, King Ida Lincoln, George Ocean Robert Edward. Male black, 5-31-71, 5-31-71.
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3: 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Canceled and unlicensed through Mississippi and revoked through Wisconsin. 1024.
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1: Five five three, go ahead. False 211, false 217, juvenile problems. 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
2: 217.
1: Caller reporting juvenile problem eastbound Appleton, east of Lily for juveniles on e-bikes, last near Cousins in the roadway.
0: It's a dual last name of Acevedo Montalino, Adam Charles Edward Victor Edward David Ocean, Mary Ocean Nora Tom Edward Lincoln Lincoln Anna, Adam Nora Ocean, first of Tom Henry Edward Adam Bill M. Mary, female and date of birth 12/30/90, 123090.
1: Both 211 copy. You can clear the other unit. How far? 217.
2: I got me to that one.
3: 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All units stand by for a runaway juvenile out of Menominee Falls.

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2: Continuing. On Wednesday, 6-17-26, the Menominee Falls Police Department took a report of a runaway juvenile at approximately 9 p.m. The juvenile, Nathan Reed Jr., male black, date of birth 3-14-2012, was dropped off to his mom somewhere in Brookfield. Reed Jr. was last seen wearing black pants, a gray hoodie that said TaylorMade, and black Crocs. On Sunday, 6-21-26, Reed Jr. contacted his brother via Snapchat and told his brother he would be home soon. On 6-22-26, Reed Jr. contacted his brother again via Snapchat and said he was going to be in Chicago, Illinois, and he would not be returning home. If located, stop, hold, and advise Menominee Falls Police Department, WCC Clear at 1522. Continuing, on Wednesday, 6-17-26, the Menominee Falls Police Department took a report of a runaway juvenile at approximately 9 p.m., the juvenile, Nathan Reed Jr., male black, date of birth 3-14-2012, was dropped off to his mom somewhere in Brookfield. Reed Jr. was last seen wearing black pants, a gray hoodie that said TaylorMade, and black Crocs. On Sunday, 6-21-26, Reed Jr. contacted his brother via Snapchat and told his brother he would be home soon. On 6-22-26, Reed Jr. contacted his brother again via Snapchat and said he was going to be in Chicago, Illinois, and he would not be returning home. If located, stop, hold, and advise Menominee Falls Police Department, WCC Clear at 1522.
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0: 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Percy Colliel driving Blue Mountain Road. Shemaya Rogers is a caller sister and causing trauma. 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
0: 245.
5: 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Gary Lunker. 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No status.
0: Denver.
6: 562, 1042.
0: Clear 562. Village of Pewaukee units for reckless driver southbound on Forest Grove Drive from Capitol. Southbound Forest Grove from Capitol. A black Subaru license plate of Boy Boy Mary 9106, CBM 9106, was going 100 miles per hour and cutting people off. 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
11: 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Cross streets of San Fernando Drive and Lily Road, 10-15-25. 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
12: I added a Schuler Hadley to the call. If you can flag him as banned from McDonald's, I'll be telling you to call it there. 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
0: Close 211 tonight, ETL.
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1: False 218, status check. 10 for Henry 211. And just for 43, just finding an open line, potting on the south end of Harper Park. Nothing, 1037, just shuffling.
3: 10-4.
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1: 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Approach 19.
2: We'll be pulling southbound onto Underwood Park for Wisconsin Auto, Boy Adam Lincoln, 3719, BAL 3719 on the way to Subaru.
1: 10 approach 19. David 216, 1021 for press.
3: Good.
1: 216, be calling William at 331-290-3935. 331-290-3935 is for an in-person fraud that occurred at the Walmart off Heritage Drive. It is report 43, the subject clearly speaks English. Bravo, 210 set up.
4: Sensors.
1: How about 10?
3: 10 for
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3: 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I received a 911 call from Mosquito Health and Rehab. The caller called earlier. She is having some memory issues. I did contact staff that stated everything is okay. Can I clear this call?
2: You can clear it. Since about this before, I've received an Ann Louise truck plate Union Zebra 8906, UZ 8906. It's a dark Ford pickup truck.
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6: 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It's Robert Ocean, George, Edward, Robert, Sam. First is Shemaya. It's Sam, Henry, Adam, Mary, Young, Adam. 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
7: 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What's his name?
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0: 10 for David 503. David 216, copy.
1: 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I'll be 10 here.
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0: 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West 145 North 8315 Honey Lane, MacArthur and Menominee. A female who's taken a fall, unable to get up, has an injury to her head and wrist. 61 years old. Called in by a family member who's with her.
4: Hi, fire advice.
0: I'm part 211.
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0: Paul 215.
1: 1060, Jacob Court at the end of the cul-de-sac for a report of a vehicle that's been parked there for over a month with plates that have expired back in October. It lists two, Nicholas Wisnicki. I attach the names and the vehicle.
2: 4.
3: Echo 201, traffic enforcement.
1: Echo 201?
3: 201, Cleveland, Calhoun. Cleveland and Calhoun, negative status.
1: Also 215.
0: Can you create an off-ball call? I'll be en route to the Rosedale off the Executive Parkway. I won't need status.
1: Where are you en route to? 10-4.
0: Ocean 256. Rosedale off of Enterprise.
1: Ocean 256.
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5: We'll be westbound on 16, just west of Sawyer. We've got a pedestrian on the on 16 walking.
1: 10 for Ocean 256.
6: Got it.
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2: 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And 236.
0: East small bypass at Barclay Grove. Town says Adam Young, George, 5449. CYG, 5449.
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0: False 217, community policing. What's your pencil is bringing up status? Henry
1: 114.
2: 83 westbound at 16. 83 westbound at 6. Correction. Highway 16 westbound at 83. Westbound 16, 83. Boy Charles David at 4187. Boy Charles David 4197 on a white Buick Envision.
1: And for Henry 114. 212 and 214 and 212 and 214. Respond for a well being check. 801 Northeast Avenue at 703. 831 Northeast Avenue at 703. Or 612 Street and Arcadian Avenue. But his mother, Elizabeth Clett, has health complications and no one has heard from her since Saturday. Caller is requesting 1021 with findings. 1040.
3: 312, copy.
4: 14, copy.
0: Motion 256.
1: Motion 256.
0: We'll be giving that individual a ride. Can you stand by the counter?
3: 218 tonight.
0: Files would be 23137.2, 23137.2.
5: Well, 219, 1021, follow up.
1: Summer 218. Ever, did you have a location where you're giving her a ride to?
0: We'll be going to the Metro Market just off of 16.
1: Ever.
6: I'm 20, who's the supervisor?
1: I have Sergeant Sharon and Carpenter.
7: David, 216.
6: Copy, I'll be placing a call to them.
1: David, 216.
7: I'll be 23. I'm set up east of the main entrance.
1: Okay. Cover.
4: 23, Hawk.
5: Plus 219, 1021, Alec Auto, 805-886-1721, 805-8-1721, in reference to a previous dispute. He said he'd like to pick up some of his belongings from the address. Didn't want to provide the address anymore. He just requested to speak directly to you, and for 43, it looked like he was plotting at this location, which is where the dispute occurred with her.
8: I'm aware. I'll add notes for you real quick.
5: Got it. And the prior call was cross-reference.
7: 50523.
1: 78523.
4: Bravo 211 traffic.
1: Bravo 211.
4: Southbound Calhoun, north of Dolph, both plates on a gray Jeep.
1: Remember that cross street was Dolph, he said?
9: 100, you can clear me, Seagulls, and call me up, Dennis, from this Leatherwood Senior in the lobby. He should be in CAD. He was on call yesterday.
1: Suffer.
4: Paper.
1: 312. 100, Dennis is valid, 1074.
9: Copy.
1: Yeah, special attention to City of Brookfield units for a reckless driving complaint. Eastbound Capitol from Barker. Eastbound Capitol from Barker. It's a white Volkswagen Passat with a plate of Adenora Paul 6740. ANP 6740. Driver has both hands off the wheel, is on the phone distracted, swerving, unable to maintain lane.
7: David 216, it's all 10-2 in here.
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1: Oh, white Volkswagen Passat, white Volkswagen Passat, Adenora Paul, 6740, ANP 6740.
0: Copy.
8: Actually, 265.
1: And they're approaching Brookfield Road, callers will only make a statement. And there's the red at Brookfield Road.
8: Actually, 265. I spoke with the construction crew, they've had no issues today. I spoke with the caller who stated that she was seeing higher speeds on Glacier when they're realizing it's a dead end. I'll conduct an extra patrol later.
1: 10-4, please, 265.
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0: Motion 2.6.
10: Victoria 342, I see that. Assist EMS. You can have fire advice.
1: Last minute. Victoria 342, I copy. Motion 2.6, go ahead.
8: 106.
1: 106, go ahead.
0: We are 23, copy, in miles.
1: Go ahead.
8: You can put us on that assist person on West Ave. I believe it's related to the call earlier.
0: 231.39.3.
1: Confer, will you be responding also then?
8: 10 version 256.
11: Under full and tight lock.
12: Negative, we'll handle over the phone.
1: Confer, 10 version.
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1: Victor, 222.
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12: 1300 lock, double Kahnema Parkway, with Wisconsin, Boy Boy George, 8449, BBG, 8449.
1: 10 for Victor, 222. Approach 12 and 19, callers following in a white Jeep Wrangler and running the plate, lift out of Milwaukee.
14: 14, 10 6 out of car.
1: 10 for.
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10: David 503, 10-8 log.
1: 10 for David 503. Caller advised that there is a white work van with ladders on the top that is right behind our caller's vehicle, and there's about a couple cars in between the two, passing Imperial.
10: 12, copy. I see him in the distance.
1: 10 12.
10: I'm very slow, and I attach myself to that Hill Street call. Do they need me, I guess, east or west of them?
1: How far are you referring to?

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3: 10 for Ocean 256. Bravo 213 is for monitoring as well.
5: 13, attach me about Lily.
3: Over. And whatever officer is behind, they said of the correct vehicle.
6: 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Can you cover my nose, please?
3: Over.
2: A-firm. We're passing 165, pulling over, actually pulling southbound 165.
3: And we're southbound on 165.
7: This is right.
3: And Bravo 212, was that you?
2: A-firm.
3: Bravo 212. Caller is not able to stop on the TS. Is it available for a statement via 1021?
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7: My subject is 1023. Can you inquire if there's any Spanish-speaking officers out in the county? It would just be for a 1021.
5: Thank you, Paul.
2: Bravo 211. Can I get an IR, please?
3: 10 for. I'm not showing anyone currently logged on with the capabilities. 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
1: 8244.
3: 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Repeating 14556.
7: Affirm.
2: Have a ticket.
5: I'll be en route to the department for paperwork.
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0: side. Southbound Pilgrim turning onto Northway, Wisconsin truck plate, William Lincoln 8853, WL8853.
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3: 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If any patients were transported anywhere?
2: 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Go ahead. As long as you copy the notes, I'll be clear with the log. 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
4: 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We had a transport that left at 1311. The EMH.
3: 10-4.
5: Expired was back to an 02 Dodge Dakota Marine Roller. And the ERL lives up at Jacob.
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2: Echo 202, foot patrol. Echo 202. I'll be out at the New Berlin Rec Center. 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

0: 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She is not at WMH.
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2: 222, please.
0: Victor 222.
1: Henry 12.

0: How are you, 211?
1: I'm 23. We'll have a full closure of Phil Street from downtown to the apartment out the hill.
2: Young 500.
0: Over.
3: Young 500.
2: That'll be 1042. Have a good night.
3: Thank you. Have a good night.

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1: Nine two zero three.
0: If you could, 1017 the WAC lobby. There's a female looking to speak for us to follow up from a OWI case that's going on.
2: Coming in.
3: False 217. Status check.
2: 10-2.
3: 10-4.
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3: Robert, 10.
4: George 400 checking his test.
3: Go ahead.
2: Talk to the owner. He's working on selling it. If it's still here in 72 hours, we'll get towed.
5: Name.
2: Yeah, Westbound Capital. Lily, display boy, David 5822, VDP 5822.
4: George 400.
3: 10-4. Sorry, it's 10.
5: Robert 219, can I log?
3: Telegraph 219.
6: Sam 26, tonight.
3: Number.
5: Henry 12.
3: Henry 211.
5: Is there any issue with that other 911 open line at Harbrook?
2: Robert 210, we're close to the VP off Capital and Lily.
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2: Southwest 289, north 3677, that's been court off of Middlefield for our carbon monoxide alarm sounding. Caller is the homeowner. They're feeling a little nauseous.
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0: Affirmative, New Berlin, checking out 1046 or 1050. It was given to us from Milwaukee PD, northbound 43 at Boyd.
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2: Northbound 124, south of Hamp. No plates on a GMC Envoy. It's black and color.
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0: 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Northbound I-43 at Beloit Road. Permission to send back to 202.
2: 225, I'll take it.
0: Send for 225. 202, I'll clear you.
1: Copy.
0: Send echo 225. And it'll be northbound I-43 of Beloit Road. White pickup truck, shoulder side out of traffic.
2: 10-4.

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0: 226, traffic stop, Meadowbrook and Woodridge.
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2: Good. North 58 West 23917, Hastings Court, number 103. Spoke to Samuel Goddard, born in 90, no issues.
3: Route 212, clear warning.
0: Warning, clear, no cause.
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1: Cover continuing eastbound. Meadowbrook, 1-7-8, Rolling Ridge, Meadowbrook.
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4: 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Echo
1: 202 traffic.
3: 217. Westbound Silver Spring in Jackson, Wisconsin Auto. 449 Zebra Paul Henry. 449 CPH.
1: 10-4. Echo 202. Echo 202 will be stopped on High Point from National. High Point and National, Wisconsin 28. Boy, David George, 3505. BDG 3505 on a blue 42. 10-4.
0: 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One 2-4 Cameron. Adam North King 4938. 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
1: 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Lawyer just got home and found her husband laying at the bottom of the stairs. He's very disoriented.
0: 10-4 in a row.
8: 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I'll be down temporarily with the phone.
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1: 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Victory 236 for an open line.
0: 236.
5: 45, would you open the heliport, please?
1: Echo 202, 1060, out with the RL. 10-4, 202. 5236 is plotting to Bubbles Home Farm, 1601 Water Place, 16, correction, 1604 Water Place. The male voice that said he was almost done. It sounds like the car wash in the background. We were forwarded to a voicemail on both callbacks.
9: Got it. You can clear it. I'll check it.
1: Never.
9: You can close it. 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
1: I'm just going to leave the 911 open line open for now. The number has called in 3 times so far.
0: Okay. Rocket 625,
1: 123. Rocket
0: 625. 225, copy, Illinois, Traffic. David, 216, Travis, 7. 434-1732, boy.
1: 24.
2: We'll be on the eastbound on ramp to 94 from 83 with 687 ZRT, 687 Zebra, Robert Tom.
0: And they'll be changing a tire.
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2: 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It's referenced an unknown officer stepping out at a residence about 40 minutes ago.
1: Copy, that was me.
3: 211 status.
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1: 600 for further.
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4: Northbound Moreland at Hackberry. Boy, boy, Roberts. 4328. 4328 Blue Corolla.
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2: 9204 New Brown's out with it. It's me at 1046. Tire change.
0: Victor 236, 1060.
3: Never.
1: I copy. Are they requesting I stop out?
2: They haven't said yet.

0: 12, 217, status.
1: 225.
2: 12, 217,
0: status check.
2: 10-2.
0: Over.
2: Charlie 502, you can clear me with a lot.
0: 225.
1: It was approximately 10 minutes out already. I'll just stay here to move traffic over for him. Actually, I think that was on steam, though.
0: Over Charlie 502. 10-4. Is there any need for WSD to remain around?
2: Negative.
3: Level 6, we're out on the 1092 on Madeira. Can you show us out at 1930 Madeira Court?
0: Ocean 500, 1042. And Ocean 500.
3: Correction 1913 Madeira Court.
0: Tango T06, status check. 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
4: 10-6. 4 WCS unit. Correction, New Berlin on scene advising the tow is arriving and you can disregard.
2: 10-4, can I thank you? Sam, six traffic.
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5: Northbound Sawyer and Elm, Sawyer and Elm, Madison George. David, Nora, Ida, George, Henry, Tom, GDNIGHT.
0: Hey, Sam, 226. Village Chinook officer calling ahead.

0: 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Excuse you.
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0: 217.
2: MI 248. The caller's writing patient's actually going to be in the basement. There's a garage at the back of the residence that you can respond to.
1: 10-4. Bravo, 10-6. Victor 236, clear line.
0: Echo 202, is this fire?
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8: Tango 206, clear flight.
5: Henry 114.
7: Off ramp to 83 from 16 westbound, Boy Boy David 7914, Boy Boy David 7914 on a red Mercedes.
5: Second for Henry 114.
2: Henry 211.
5: Henry 211.
2: You could call our clerk back and advise them to send that person home, and we'll meet with them when one of us is free.
5: Ever. Can I go 202? Go ahead.
0: The alarm company just called in requesting cancellation. It was someone working on pipes.
1: 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Fire's ahead of me. You can have them advice.
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1: 216, correction, I'll be at Animal at Large. Wilden Park, John Genesee Street. Wilden Park and Genesee. For an brown Labrador Retriever that's running around. Always say it was very aggressive, but not explain why she thought it was aggressive. Never.
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3: 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Adam, X-ray, 6345 AXX. 6345, Blue Honda Silver.
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0: Victor 240 traffic. Wisconsin Auto 292 William George Mary. I'll be on Lobby and Green Meadow.
1: 10 for Victor 240.
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0: Sam 501. We just had a DC called in at Aurora Summit. It's going to be for Josiah Irving. We're in 2011 and room number 6 in the emergency department. The caller is stating that he's worked up and becoming violent towards staff. They're requesting 2 officers. Maybe it starts that way, and you want me to mutually aid from City of O'Connell for a second?
1: Affirmative.
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1: Sam 501.
0: Sam 501.
1: I'm 1060, but I believe WSD was out with him earlier today at Lead Lake. I'm just wondering what the status is on him.
0: Yeah, I believe they were out with him yesterday as well. I do remember them being out with him this morning for the same kind of issues.
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1: Sam 501, looking at the call that they were out with Josiah earlier due to him having hallucinations and being paranoid, possible psychosis. Sam
2: 501. Okay, did they bring him here for a voluntary, or are they trying to commit him? Bravo 1110.
1: Sam 501. 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
5: you're gonna
4: be. 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
5: can show me 23. 10-4. Echo 202 traffic. 202? Echo 202 on Oklahoma at 119. Oklahoma in 119 with a black Nissan Altima, eligible 28.
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6: I'll be on the 200 block of Morris Street, out of Wisconsin. Adam William George, 1905.
1: AWG-1905. 10-3-3-2-6-5.
7: Sam, 26-5. Sam, 26. 4 units for reckless, going to be southbound Highway E. Edward from NN, Nora, Nora, and Highway E from Highway NN. Going to be a motorcycle, was doing wheelies. We have a red helmet and a black backpack on. Going to be at LO now.
1: Mike, 248 status.
3: 9202.
1: 22.
3: For that, notify Walworth County. I'm out of position for it.
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1: Denver.
7: Copy. Mandy, 204, copy, 1021. It's going to be reference a follow-up for an extra patrol request south of Elk Valley Court in the Village of Waukesha.
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7: 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I do have a follow-up 1021 for you when you're ready.
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8: I copy. Can you put that back into pending status? I'm going to be 10-6 for about 30 minutes.
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7: Attention area for units for possible domestic in progress. Flooding west 245 south 6795 Maple Hill Drive in the Village of Vernon. You can hear a child's voice screaming, stop it. Going to voicemail on callback.
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1: Traverse 10. Echo 225, checking status.
0: 10-6.
1: Traverse.
0: George, I'm 226, 10-8, 2-Tom.
1: 10-4. Echo 202, I'm 10-6, out with the R.O. Thomas. Approx 202.
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0: 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I'll be 10-8 and 10-42.
1: 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Have a good night.
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1: 9250 will be westbound Lisbon at Highway S, and westbound Lisbon Highway S. The Ford F-150 and another Ford sedan.
4: X-265, 10-6.
5: 10-4.
4: 10-4.

Canary 4 units for a reckless southbound 43 north of 164. Again, southbound 43 from 164. The GMC Denali driving on the shoulder. Edward Charles 77146. Then EC 77146.

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1: 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Target 202. Victor 240.
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3: Four. Henry 15.
4: 920, full contact. Everyone else can slow down.
3: I'm clear WMH. You can clear me to report and I'll be back around to the village.
1: Denver.
2: All right, copy 02 and 12. You can slow down.
4: 12, you can slow down.
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3: 12-217, is this sir?
5: 12-217. Henry, 211.
4: 10-4.
5: 0-2-2.
1: Henry, 211.
6: You still have that Matthew party on the line?
7: 99, pin attachments. Self-development, maintain the peace.
3: Detector sounding in the basement of North 58, West 15831. Sherilyn Drive, off of Kendall and Elmway. Nobody reported to be sick.
5: 12-217, you got firefighters.
1: Negative. I was just going to give him a call back and let him know about the delay.
6: I copy. I tried and went straight to voicemail. I don't know if it's because of our squad phone, but if you could try as well and just let him know the C1 is, take it is, and you can either stop back or go to another department.
1: Never.
4: 204.
2: 204.
5: Charlie 502, 1042. Have a good evening.
1: Never, Charlie. Is the call.
4: Everyone else can 22. It's a juvenile. Had the phone.
2: All right. Copy 9212, 9202. 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
2: How many seconds? Falls 218, status check.
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2: Of course.
1: 218, go ahead.
2: Could you check Spillman for 21 for that individual on West Capitol? And if you find one, if you can put it in the notes, and I'll make up 21.
1: Never.
4: Attention area, 4 units for reckless. It'll be eastbound 94 Barker, eastbound 94 Barker. Great Tacoma passing shoulder side, we're still gathering.
2: Actually, 265, you can clear me with the citation.
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2: Tango unit with traffic, your identifier was unreadable, go ahead.
0: 10-206, I have traffic on the 12600 block of West Hampton Ave. The Adam Nora 9066, AAN 9066.
2: Perfect.

0: It was vehicle reported stolen with two plates. It was recovered and one plate was missing. So one of the plates remains stolen.
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3: 10-6 issue.
4: Echo 202, I have an announce. You can go ahead, like, I'll pick it up later.
1: Pepper.
4: Pepper.
0: Tango 206.
5: But.
0: In 43, the one plate that was on the car when it was recovered was not confiscated by West Dallas.
5: Okay.
4: Henry, 22, that is the number. Thank you. If you can touch that, sir.
6: 92 time I added some notes. You can clear it logged.
1: I copy. Stepper, do you want to be attached to the call or just leave it pending still?
4: You can just attach me. I'll make it 21 on my way back.
1: Stepper.
6: Pulse 3-2, clear warning.
0: Stepper 2-2.
5: Bravo
6: 2-2-9-2-3.
5: 9-2-3.
1: Sam 501 status.
6: What?
5: 3800 Yukon Road, Unit D is in David. Callers are reporting a constant issue with a motorcycle backfiring as it's being worked on in the parking lot.
6: 10-4.
5: That might be the caller's address. It's somewhere in the complex.
6: I got it.
2: 9-2-0-3, I talked with the party in the lobby. It's referenced a case that happened in May. Resources were given, and she had questions about things that were happening out of county. You can clear this. What?
5: About 212 trigger test.
1: Sam 226 or Sam 501 status?
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4: 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Adam Victor John, 6732. 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

0: David, you 16?
1: This is regarding the animal complaint on Woodland Park. I'll be out at 2330 Genesee Street again, 2330 Genesee Street.
0: Never. You want to
1: say it? Affirm. If you could have 503, just 1060. I believe she's got several dogs here.
0: Never. David, 503, copy.
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0: Eastbound north, just east of Pilgrim. Scouts not Adam John King, 7224. AJK, 7224 in a black blanket.
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0: 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It's going to be a Road America plate, 27063 Robert Adam, 27063 RA.
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2: Go ahead.
3: 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Ocean 245, reference the drowning from last week. Be calling Elizabeth. 414-333-4264. 414-333-4264. In reference to some video that she sent in.
2: 10-4.

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0: 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I'll be out with us. What's the room?
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1: Amber, are they en route to the village or cities you know?
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1: 10, sir.
4: 9210 will be at eastbound 94, just east of Prospect. Again, eastbound 94, east of Prospect. We have trash bags full of items in the far right lane.
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1: Into the area for possible 5-5, eastbound 94 from Jefferson County line. Eastbound 94 from Jefferson County line. A Chevy Silverado 28 Union Boy 8955, UB 8955. Almost causing accidents all over the roadway. Stay still on the line with the original caller. 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
0: 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And attention area 4 units for a possible 1055 eastbound 94 from the Jefferson County line. It's going to be a Silverado all over the roadway. Union Boy 8955, again UB 8955.
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1: 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Echo
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0: 513, do you have a address for Albany Court? 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
2: 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No further, please.
0: Denver.
3: Bravo, 210. I'll be transferring 1080 out to WKSL. 213 is following.
0: 513 or 519. Do you have an address on Albany Court?
1: And 5-10.
0: 513 or 519?
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0: Denver, David 407. Go ahead. Do you have an address on Albany Court?
5: 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You can just use Albany and University. We'll be out canvassing.
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4: Blue Lincoln Aviator, 12 Marcus Richardson out of Burlington, it's valid, no one.
2: Eastbound North, just east of Pilgrim, Wisconsin Auto, Adam X-Ray, Mary, 1971, AXM, 1971, on the red Jeep.
1: And for.
3: One four one one five West Crimson Lane. We spoke to Randy. He advised he was testing his 911 phone that he had tried to call 911 earlier in Greenfield and call hadn't gone through. No issues with this particular call.
1: 9222.
5: Report on the hospital guard and putting under the jail for a process.
1: I copy.
3: 216, start responding for disorderly conduct. Linden Girl, 2330 Michigan Avenue, 2330 Michigan Avenue, Carson North University Drive and McKenzie Drive. Number 9 on the Michigan side, a female is throwing things and cussing and screaming like she wants to end her life. No weapons. I'll be getting you 226 as soon as he clears from the hospital. 139.
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1: Okay, and 256, selling up.
0: 9262. Echo 504, 1042.
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9: We're en route to the post office in Waukesha. 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
1: I got you. 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Plotted on the north side of 307 Terrace Drive East. With an abandoned. We're trying to call back now. We're in contact.
3: 10-4.
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1: Appears to be an accidental dial from Siri. King 256, I'll be clear with the log.
4: Yeah, for King 256.
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4: Engine area 4 units for continued on that possible 1055 place. Caller is still following it. They did get off to eastbound 94 from Prospect. Again, eastbound 94 Prospect. It is a white and navy blue Chevy Silverado.
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3: 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False 213, status check. Echo 202. Echo 203. Correction, Echo 202. I'll be on I-43 northbound before the 84th Street exit. I'll have a 1050 that's pulled out of traffic. If you want to notify Milwaukee, I'll step out and make sure there's any injuries. There's not.
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4: 1064, looks like he's going to be changing his mind and re-entering the interstate back on eastbound 94 from Prospect.
3: 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X-ray 265, you can clear me the citation.
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1: 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Robert Mary 5324.
2: 216, it's going to be a Candace Gray. She's flying for 1096, she's 1074.
5: Copy.
2: Henry 211.
4: Henry Sullivan pulled in the 550 Cottonwood, Wisconsin. Adam Edward Williams 6198, AEW 6198 on a black Chevy.
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2: 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John 33.
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2: John 33. Confirming the gender, the male or female?
7: Male, white.
2: 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He's coming back valid and clear out of Utah. No one.
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8: 90-264, since they're going to be past Grandview in lane 1, our caller is about a quarter mile behind the vehicle.
0: Good.
1: And then can you lobby to meet with the subject, reference maintain the peace on Parkwood Court. You're meeting with a Vincent Marga, born in 89.
2: 10-4, Mike 248.
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0: 10-41, fleet 36.
2: 10-4, 50, Matt. Ocean 246, this is Yuma.
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6: 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All right, Mike. We're on 214.
8: And they are going to be passing
2: 2-10-8-1. Echo 202, if you want to use my GPS location to notify Milwaukee, it's going to be the on-ramp from 43 to connecting to 41. Number 13. Copy. Ocean 246, West 358, North 4949, Harbor Court. West 358, North 4949, Harbor Court. 7-year-old female, conscious breathing, that's been sick and vomiting all day, not alone.
5: 226, 10-8.
8: And 8264, passing 164, like the vehicle just now on its brakes and almost side 6. High twice from 1, now on lane 2.
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11: 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It's a green GMC Yukon. It looks like it rolled forward out of the parking lot and it stopped near Genesee Street. I'll have a 28 a minute.
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7: Paul, 294 is going to handle this table. You can clear me with block 10-8. 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
6: 10 Cherry 1 Squad, possible 1055. Can we eastbound 94, passing Highway 164, and then approaching Redford. We have Chevy Silverado, U-Union, B-Boy, 8955. UB-8955 does list at a West Dallas on a white 17 Chevy Silverado, listing the modern exterior on Greenfield. Car has been falling since the Jefferson County line, nearly side-swiping vehicles and varying speeds, anywhere from the speed limit up to about 100 and slowing quickly. 64 is in the area trying to catch up. Eastbound, approaching Redford.
2: Go ahead.
11: Wisconsin truck, Edward Nora, 7429, EN 7429.
2: Denver. Echo 202. K
12: 226 are responding for a 1056 mail. By the Bears, 313 Bank Street, 313 Bank, Crossy's Northwest Parcel Street and West Broadway. So under the bridge by the Bears, a homeless male, white in his 50 to 60s, bleeding from the head and talking to himself. He does have a bottle of vodka with him. Fire is just arriving on scene with him. 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
8: Caller should be turning them on now. He's in a black Ford F-150 with a cap on the back.
12: I'm on the line with Milwaukee County now. They're wondering, is it the northbound off-ramp to 84th that you're currently at?
8: Victor 247.
13: Victor 240, 10-6, issuing.
12: Conference 304, you get 10-18, it says 226 with a 10-56 down by the Bears. Fire is on scene. 1040. Denver.
14: 304, copy.
2: Echo 202. The 84th Street exit is up ahead, but we're not at the exit to get off onto 84th, if that makes sense.
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13: 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I'll be back. I'm just 1019 for equipment right now.
12: Denver.
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16: He is in the area for reckless driver. In the area of 512 Lac La Belle Drive. 512 Lac La Belle Drive. The Amazon delivery vehicle, White Ford Edge, 28 of Boy David Henry, 2497, BDH 2497, time delay of 10 minutes, last seen eastbound on 16 from that area. Vehicle went through the neighborhood 60 miles per hour down a 50 mile per hour road. Caller willing to make a statement.
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13: Motion 256, you got an address.
12: 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Victor 236 status.
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8: 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Should be about 15 cars ahead of our caller.
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12: 29, 766.
13: Go ahead. 10-4, it's like 20 mile per hour traffic right now. Trying to get there.
8: Hey, got it.
12: 6136.
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12: Henry, 211 status.
6: Bravo, 211, clear warning.
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12: Denver.
6: Right, 211.
1: 10-13-94.
12: Confirm. Confirms that echo 206.
13: Affirmative.
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12: 10-13, 246. 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
13: Over.
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13: Bravo 521, cross street is that possible 55 on the IA now.
1: 201. Tango 109, 1021, child custody related.
6: Can you just put my screen?
1: Copy.
6: Just went under Redford about 2 minutes ago, some near Springdale. Our car was visual. They're trying to locate it again.
12: Post 211 traffic.
1: Post 211.
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3: Appleton at North Point, Wisconsin Auto, Adam King, Sam, 3403, AKS 3403, and a gray Pacifica, one occupant.
13: Victor 240, you can claim me at the warning.
12: Denver, Victor 240. Mike 248, status.
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12: Currently, MCSO is in the area and not seeing you. They're inquiring, would you be on 894 or on I-43?
2: I-43, just before they get off 894.
12: 10-4. David 216.
11: This driver found various tools in the road and picked them up. He's a little agitated about it. He's going to be responding down to RPD to turn them over to me.
12: I copy.
13: Henry, 12 on clear sight.
12: 10-4.
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7: Maybe 205, I'll also be clear of that traffic stop at the log.
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12: 205. 13,
0: 216. 74. Mike, 248. We'll be waiting on a valid driver.
12: 10 for Mike, 248.
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12: 24.
0: Adam Sam Zebra, 9763. ASZ, 9763. North and Hollyhock.
12: 10-4. Valid 2025, Suzuki White to a Donald Herney Jr. out of Milwaukee. I'll run him.
9: 10-4.
12: 10-4.
19: Bravo 215 and 521. They're passing exit 27 at this time.
14: 0-4. It's Timothy Master.
12: Coast.
14: 402, can you advise his date of birth?
13: Type copy. What road is that?
19: Springdale. Suffer. He's going to be flagged for homeless, banned from various locations throughout the city. Date of birth 831 and 15, repeating 083159.
8: 9243, copy it. 1021.
14: Copy, thanks.
12: John, 283 status. Help 211 status check. 10-6. Suffer.
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9: Who's there for 9226?
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12: 04 for 225.
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12: 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Go ahead.
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1: Both 215, unrelated.
12: Never. Echo 126, you're back.
9: Does he have an M endorsement? 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
12: Go on.
9: Cleveland and Seymour. 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
1: 215, pending a phone call from a Laquanda Streeter, Strotter. She's advising that she's returning your phone call. Copy. 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
14: Hey, sir.
1: Okay, copy. I'll combine it in.
9: Post 218, I'm 23. 855, you can clear the parking call holding as GOA.
1: Post 218.
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12: 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You just want me to have fire advice?
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12: 10-3.
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18: 02.
8: 9202 to be in front of West 34th, correction, West 374th, South 2046, Highway Z, Zebra, via J2 Deer in the roadway.
18: 10-4.
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2: 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For mate Rhea Mangum. She is strawberry blonde hair, wearing black and red hoodie with shorts and black shoes is on the property. She was trespassed earlier, 1040.
0: Bravo 521, just verifying the plate. Union Boy 8955.
4: 6 copy.
2: 14 copy.
0: 39.
2: 312
0: to
2: 8. That is correct.
0: 10-4, almost just sideswiped another vehicle. Will be stopped at mile marker. I don't know. I'll get it to you in a second.
2: Pepper. Go ahead.
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2: 10-4.
0: 0-215, I'll be with them.
6: 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I'm assuming that you're plotting east of Elm Grove Road.
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2: Route to 12. 304, make a check for a road ridge, East Sunset Drive 164, East Sunset Drive 164, free red Chevy Traverse 1020 with Adam Lincoln Paul 4704. ALP 4704 was brake checking the caller in for a water bottle. Adam last seen cell phone on 164. Caller is willing to make a statement no longer following. The 1028 does when a red Chevy Traverse is current loss listening to a subject out of Oak Creek. 1040.
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2: 10-4. 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
4: 14.
2: 302 and 312. 302 and 312. Respond for a 1099 female. 801 Northeast Avenue, unit 901. 801 Northeast Avenue, 901. 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For Patricia Rogers Capulli is in violation of her electronic monitoring, and PMP put a 99 out for her. 1040.
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4: 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Edward King David, 026. 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
9: Victor, 342 traffic.
2: 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Victor, 342.
9: Go ahead.
2: WC is inquiring if you're going to be handling, if you want them to respond and take over.
9: False, 213 on 10. We can handle. I mean, a 1,000 block of South Silver Lake, Wisconsin, Adam, Sam, Robert, 8428, ASR 8428.
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3: It's going to be westbound 94 on the shoulder, just west of Barker. I'm going to have to get turned around, but it has occupied the hazard zone.
2: Yep.
12: Echo 418-1042.
2: Victor 507.
10: Adam, Zebra Union, 8619, unit this as an assist.
2: Never. 629, could I respond for the reckless? Arcadian Avenue 164, Arcadian Avenue 164, for a white minivan, 1028 of Adam Sam, Nora, 4579, ASN, 4579, cut the call off, and she struck cones in the area. It's also not using directional, caller's willing to make a statement. Last seen Northfall 164 approximately 10 minutes ago. The 1028 does come back on a 2017 Hyundai Elantra expired, 1074, listing out of Menasha, 1040.
9: 6-9, go.
2: 218, bus. 507, did you need readback on the plate?
9: 9202.
2: 9202.
9: I see the updated notes. Clear up log.
7: Copy. 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
7: 219.
9: 216, same request.
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10: 10-4, go ahead. If it comes back to Dewan, if you can run him as well.
5: Hey, permit that. It does. 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
9: 10-4, making a pickup.
10: 10-4.
9: 9204, I didn't ask clear load.
13: Hi, copy. I am pending a traffic hazard in the village of Waukesha. It's going to be Arcadia and west of Springdale for some barrels possibly in the roadway.
9: In route.
13: Okay.
8: Ocean 256, we're out with that 1050. It's going to be in the city.
2: 10 for Ocean 256. Victor 222.
9: 302-1023.
2: Over 302.
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9: 06-23.
2: Victor 222.
5: You can head to eastbound bypass at Lake Drive. Eastbound bypass, Lake Drive. Village of Aquaville is on scene advising it'll be a city accident. Just BDO.
2: 10 for. Number 306 for 43, Rio Mangum is actually going to be Rio Dakota. She just changed her name. She's 1074. Fly for 1096.
8: 9262.
13: 62. It's going to be 262-443-2157. Again, 262-443-2157. Reference 1016 off of Saddlebrook Drive.
9: Oh, wow.
12: Echo 202. You can attach it to that fraud in my area. Number
9: 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Echo 126.
2: Bravo 211, Feta.
8: Good morning. 10-5-12. Echo 126. Public 10-8 citation issued. He was told to find a valid driver.
2: 10-4.
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7: Wisconsin Auto, Adam Tom Union 3048. Adam Tom Union 3048. Hey, Wisconsin. 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
2: Wait.
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9: Echo 225, 23.
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12: 1037, North 82, West 15415, Appleton, the parking lot of the M.O. Harris. Called in by a branch manager advising that there's a vehicle in the parking lot that they feel is 1037. They've seen the subject sitting in the lot on several occasions. Driver's a male, white, balding, 40 to 50 years old. They've seen him previously during opening and closing hours sitting in the parking lot. He's currently in a black Kia Sedona, license plate ECP 7538. Unknown how long he's been in the lot today. They're requesting 1017 and a 1021 with disposition.
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9: 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I copy. She's still on the line. 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I don't know if 501 is still tied up as well.
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9: 9204, Kansas River traffic south.
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2: Bravo Falls 294. Victor 222, if I didn't advise, I'm 23. Denver,

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4: 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Apparently they're being reckless on the equipment. They're worried that they're going to, callers worried they're going to vandalize or damage the equipment.
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5: 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Wisconsin, Adam Charles Charles, 4733 APT 478. 4733, the White Equinox.
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1: Okay.
3: You have to tie it.
1: Ocean 256, black is en route. ETA is 10 minutes.
2: Car handler.
4: 9204, be clear with the warning, backing route to the traffic hazard.
3: Okay.
5: Real 4 GLS.
1: Tower 34.

0: Interior two units for a reckless driver in the area of Racine and I-43. Racine, I-43. A green Toyota Corolla. I was driving very slowly on the freeway, in between lanes and unnecessary braking. Could be an elderly driver. Illinois plate. Unknown direction of travel on Racine.
1: 24, Charlie.
2: 204, but that northbound or southbound I-43.
1: Falls 217-23.
0: I got 204. Caller doesn't know just how that it exited.
3: That's where I'm at the roundabout. Out
0: 24.
4: Adam Georgetown, 2395. AGT 2395, Pilgrim Cascade.
0: Never. 10-4.
5: 312.
0: 312,
6: good. Davis 3, you can attach me to David 216, so.
0: Never.
5: This is Trevor, contact. No problem.
0: Three-told, just confirm you have contact, no problems.
5: Hey, firm.
0: Confirm.

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0: Did you want me to change the call to a found property or keep it as a 46?
2: That is subject to my care.
3: That'd be up to David, 216.
0: Got it. Denver.
4: David, 216. You can change it to a found property. You just clear it with a report.
0: Okay. Tower 15.
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0: John Trader.
1: Six to nine tonight. Vehicle's GOA, and there doesn't appear to be any cones out of order.
2: 83.
0: Payment's been received on that citation. Subject's been released. I'll be clear with that.
2: 369. Denver. Echo 206, checking status.
1: Denver.
2: Over.

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0: trail report of a possible reckless driver at 1860 area of Racine and College. The caller contacted WCC. The green Corolla with a possible Illinois plate exited on Racine. They're not sure if they went north or south. Caller states they're willing to make a statement that the driver was in and out of traffic and driving very slowly.
1: Denver, I was there when they were taking that call and didn't have anything come past me.
0: Denver.
1: Tell you for traffic.
2: Take a 204. I didn't see that. The parking ride or northbound. You can clear my luggage out.
0: All right, 204. Go ahead.
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5: Henry 114.
4: Toronto 1055 Cottonwood, 1055 Cottonwood, 2170 Mary Lincoln, 2170 Mary Lincoln, on a Grease Hoover Impreza.
5: Denver. 300 if you could respond for 1050 PDO, 59 West St. Paul Avenue, 59 West St. Paul Avenue, for an SUV versus a tractor trailer in traffic. 1040.
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5: 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Falls 293, debris in the road.
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6: Falls 293.
5: Southbound Appleton at Shady. Vehicle appears to have lost some tools in the roadway. It was a red SUV, unknown 1028. The trunk was slightly open. 629, respond for 1057 PDO, Qdoba. 325 East North Street, 325 East North, Crossway Corum Street, and Northwest Barstow Street. Gray Navy Lexus Hybrid Sedan versus a black Audi A6. The Audi has lost the scene. 1040.
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8: Jensen City.
9: I believe affirmative. 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
9: Jennifer, I'll give her a call back.
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0: Pulse Venus, unit calling traffic stop. Go ahead.
1: Charlie 219, it'll be eastbound 16, or westbound Highway 16, Lakeland, westbound Highway 16, Lakeland. B, Wisconsin, personalized truck plate, David Robert King, Sam Henry Robert King, repeating DRKSHRK.
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0: 10 for Charlie 219. Village of Laughlinville, unit calling, go ahead. 207.
3: Can we start fire for a cleanup?
0: 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Just confirming no injuries.
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1: In the area, Metro 10 into City of Oconomowoc, for a reckless driver, northbound on Main from 2nd, northbound on Main from 2nd Street, a brown Chevy tracked 28 Adam Paul Charlie, 3761 APC 3761, going 50 miles per hour and swerving, also making hand gestures. Multiple units, Oconomowoc squad in 624, go ahead.
2: Go ahead.
0: Last name's Silha. Sam, Ida, Lincoln, Henry, Adam, first name Alice, Adam, Lincoln, Ida, Charles, Edward, middle initials Emerson, McGuire, female white, 11-24-08.
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8: 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Denver. 9262. Can I get a second unit?
1: Affirm 9262. 9262. Able to backup 62 off of Saddlebrook Drive. 312-1080
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2: Hey, bro.
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2: Go ahead.
1: I called Courtney. She's no longer in the area. She says she's going to try and call back tomorrow during less busier hours and come pick up the citation.
3: 57 off 86.
1: And are you shoulder side or medium side?
2: Thank you for the upper, and you just use me to clear off the lot.
1: 32 and 304, 32 and 304, respond for disorderly conduct, 1444 Big Bend Road, 1444 Big Bend Road, Unit A is an Adam, car CC, Sunset Drive and Garfield Avenue. Caller was just attacked by his girlfriend's brother and was hit with a crowbar. He's outside in a plaid shirt, attacking caller's vehicle now with it. He's just wearing a gray Ford Fusion. Caller has a head injury. The suspect's name is Michael. We're still gathering further concern.
3: 32 Moreland, Mason North.
1: You want me to pitch you 42?
2: Yes, please.
1: Copy.
2: We're going to be shoulder side.
1: Pepper.
4: Or St. Paul, Madison.
3: Now 14, clear citation.
4: 306 for 10 AI, I don't have a game head there.
1: And for Henry, 114. 5306.
4: 6, so I'm going to divert to that. Respect the hit run.
1: Pepper.
3: Victor, 507. 24 verbal for speed tonight.
1: Pepper, 507.
3: We had 3 units that were all 1060. All of us were UTL, you can clear us all.
1: Denver, Charlie 219 status.
4: Charlie 219, 10-6.
1: Denver.
5: False 294, can you attach me to false 293?
1: Denver 294. Units responding for the DC, the male has left, unknown what type of car he left in.
4: 329.
1: Henry 218, copy, a no cost.

0: 18, in the area of Mary Hills Circle and Shadow Ridge Drive. We spoke to a Quinn Kaufman, born in 2011, writing his phone's having issues. He's riding his bike in the hood. No emergencies. 10-4. Denver.
1: 6-9-23.
0: Stop for 6-9. David, 208.
2: Go ahead for 208.
1: Victim vehicle, I'll call it, is parked on Big Ben.
0: Stop for 6-9. Just writing, there's a Kurt Eisman subject in the lobby that, writing, he found a driver's license area of Enterprise in Cushing Park Road.
2: 15 a copy, she's advice.
0: 10 for.
1: Six and 14 are 23.
3: Stop at 06-314. All 219, status check.
1: Two.
3: You were clipped. 7?
1: 2.
3: I'm 4.
1: 6-9, confirmed he's not on scene. No one else can slow down. He left unknown direction in a red SUV.
0: Copper 6-9, all units responding for the DC, respond 1040, suspect left in a red SUV, unknown direction.
4: Reese, do you want me to check the area or go out with you?
1: I got Hauser with me, the rest can, just 1060, I guess.
4: 10-4, if you need help, I'll come back. 10-4, 1060.
0: 10-4, 14, copy at 28. Boy Charles Young, 2629, BCY, 2629.
5: Bravo 521.
0: Bravo 521.
5: Just our confirmation on his 99 as well.
0: Three 14, 28th, coming back current along 2012 Ford Fusion Gray, caller listening to the caller of Marquise Williams. 10-4.
3: 10-4, I also see that he's active on PNP and not supposed to be drinking.
5: We copy, we'll notify him.
0: 204-205, mess in progress.
2: 204.
0: Tango 206, 1021, follow up. David 216, Sistema.
2: David 216, go ahead.
0: 216, it would be at the public library, 500 Genesee Street, on the backside of the building in the parking lot on the north side. A 80-year-old male that fell, he doesn't seem to want any help. He's currently laying on the ground.
2: 10-4, I'll be around.
0: 10-4. Calling Tori Bullock, 414-916-4013. 414-916-4013 in reference to a citation.
4: 205.
0: 21750 West Glengarry Road, 21750 West Glengarry Road. Our caller's third party, earlier. Grandson threw a knife at her daughter 10 minutes ago and told her to cut herself again. Rambo's requested.
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1: Charlie, 219, 10-8 citation.
0: Never, Charlie, 219.
1: Victor, 342 traffic.
0: 342.
1: Going in via advanced auto. Wisconsin, from Wisconsin, Adam Paul, Charles, 3569, APC 3569.
0: Okay. I'm not going 204, I'm going 205 for clarifications. The suspect's going to be Howard Neeson, or 1977. He threw a knife at his daughter 10 minutes ago due to the daughter having cut herself.
4: 9210.
0: 9210.
4: Can you find me out at Integrat? I'm having problems with it, so I can find back in.
6: Echo 202, what's the history at that residence?
8: David 216, 23.
0: Denver.
8: Oh, 290. Mr. Hunter, we'll do a clear report tonight.
0: Denver. 300, if you could respond, 1039. It's going to actually be a PI now instead. I'll get you another.
8: Copy, I'm at 1000 Genesee.
6: Taxi 265 with traffic enforcement.
0: 629. Receive potential sexual assault reported last week and a well-being check back in December for, it looks like, somewhat similar situation. Falls 211.
6: Taxi 265. Ryan in West Wisconsin. Can you sign an IR? No status.
0: Denver. Post 211. I copy your notes. Did you want me to clear you? 629 or any other unit on Big Bend if someone can clear for the PI on 59 St. Paul?
6: Confirm.
0: Denver. And Falls 217?
1: 304, I can clear. The 206.
6: 7206.
1: You can attach me. We do have history there and not the dead aren't the most cooperative.
6: Confirm.
0: Copy. Denver 304, respond with 300, 59 in St. Paul. 59 West St. Paul for 1050 PI.
1: 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Post 18, clear lock.
0: Denver, post 18.
2: David, 216.
0: 216, go ahead.
2: This is in the parking lot of 674 Division Street. I'm out with the male conscious and breathing.
0: 10-4. Our caller is advising the male's unaware they are en route and will likely be very uncooperative. Also, if there are 1032s in the home, it should be secure. Unknown if he would still have possession of the knife.
9: Copy. It looks like Barry's just lined up right now.
8: 323.
0: 6877.
9: Bravo, 215.
8: 204, trying to line up grandma. Don't have a response directly to the house. 215.
0: 10-4.
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3: Two prior 1055 and no open cases.
8: I got me, thank you.
1: 10-4. Go through Connersville. Block off westbound from 59 before Genesee.
8: 10-4. 302, can attach to PI as well.
0: 10-4-2-2. I go 204 is the spot you'd like the caller to respond to for 1017.
8: 17. Just have her wait down the road for a moment.
0: 10-4.
8: Victor 242 will be 10-6. Officers will meet up with her when they can.
0: 10-4.
8: Yeah.

0: 300 just to verify fire is en route.
1: She's out for. Do we know if she's holding the granddaughter against her will or what's going on?
2: Yeah, sure. Not for what if fire is en route.
0: Copy. We just have some minor injuries. We'll just need that westbound traffic shut down.
2: Copy. 302 is also en route. 302 is happy. Three or two, did you copy? Echo 204, our caller believes that he is.
3: 45-10, negative 10-8.
2: Three or two, they need westbound traffic shutdown.
3: Copy.
2: 10-4.
1: 10-4, I'm 22.
2: 10-4.
4: Well, I got the westbound traffic, I'm coming out.
3: 10-8.
4: Just go up the channel. I'll cover traffic control.

0: 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And can you pin my traffic enforcement?
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2: 9 traffic.
3: 204 negative, can you call back?
0: Good. My apologies. Out of Wisconsin, Boy Charles Nora, 8392. Boy Charles Nora, 8392.
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2: Over 206, having a calling command.
3: 302, we might need another one for northbound traffic.
4: Attention area, 4 units for a reckless V westbound 94 from Redford, again westbound 94 Redford. A black BMW with Texas plates cutting across lanes.
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2: 855, if you could also respond for the 1050 PI to block off southbound traffic, 1040.
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4: 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From North 51 West, 27888 North Willow Creek Drive. 88-year-old female, conscious breathing, fell and can't get up.
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2: Echo 25.
6: Any unit in the area for a reckless driver westbound I-94 from 16 split. Westbound I-94 from the highway 16 split. The black BMW all over the roadway, unable to maintain lanes or speeds. They have a Texas plate, but unknown numbers. Caller is willing to make a statement. I believe no longer calling.
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0: 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Caller is Carrig Morgan, advising that the neighbor is spraying poison through the fence. 10-4.
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1: 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Just 1040 is fine.
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1: 400, 217. Last name King, common spelling, first name Moses, Mary Ocean, Sam Edward, Sam, male, date of birth is 12-24 of 1986, 12-24 of 86, and his middle initial is D as in David. And for 43, he's going to be out of Georgia.
3: How far?

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0: Confirm.
2: Copy, you'll be out of Missouri. Last name is Bellis. Boy Edward, Lincoln, Lincoln, Ida, Sam. First name, Brianna. Boy Robert, Ida, Adam, Nora, Nora, Adam. Middle initial, Amazon, Mary. Female, date of birth is 0309, 1990, 39 of 90.
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0: 300, the Georgia return finally came back. He's valid 1074.
2: 10-4.
5: Ocean 256, for me, 10-8 with a crash report at the Victor units or AOA.
4: Number Ocean 256.
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0: Suffer.

0: 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Echo 126, 10-8 citation.
1: Parkinson's X.
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0: You said you can northbound shut down?
1: Bravo, 211.
3: Falls, 219.
4: The only lane left that we need shut down is left turn lane if there's not much traffic. The vehicles are scarily navigating around fire department.
5: Sure.
1: Pending 1021 regarding a child custody dispute in your area when you're clear.
3: I'll say put an action in the nose. I'll be out.
0: 10-4, I can take care of it right now.
1: 10-4, 1063.
0: Copy. 22-6 and 1060 to PI.
3: Star 27.
0: I can get up the screen.
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1: Bravo, 215.
0: 9263.
6: 63.
0: Since it took me a lot longer to get to the eye and clear out, you feel?
6: Copy.
0: Go ahead.
1: The 1089 is confirmed for operating the vehicle without owner's consent. Bond is 439 or PR bondable.
0: 10-4.

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3: 306, 306, responding for 8-1057 PDO, QW, 325 East North Street, Unit 2, 325 East North, Cross Street, Farm Street, and Northwest Barcelona Street. For a Navy, left hybrid sedan versus a black Audi A6, Audi left the scene, 1040.
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4: 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We're not in Burnett.
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1: 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It's Margaret Maddock.
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6: 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You spot on the left turn lane, southbound.
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1: 755, 300.
6: But
1: 300, the toll company is wanting to know what's wrong with the trailer.
6: The front axle is all ripped off in the back. The four tires are all warped, so it's not drivable.
9: Victor 507 for a 1021.
5: 507.
1: $300.
6: Go ahead.
1: 300. They're also wanting to know if the trailer is empty or loaded.
9: Victor 507, if you can call Sean at 608-422-1317. Again, 608-422-1317. I want to speak to a supervisor about getting an extension on a 10-day warning.
5: Denver.
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1: Cover. 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
1: At the Brookfield Regency, 777 North Brookfield Road, in unit number 51, unit 51, it's in the lower level past the cafeteria for a 92-year-old male for a lift assist only.
10: King 256, you can have fire advised all day tonight.
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0: Is there any unit on scene that can clear Fox for a 1040 no hold call?
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2: 10-4. On Gebhardt, the entire length of Gebhardt, callers stating there are two boys on one electric scooter driving eastbound in the westbound lane and then westbound in the eastbound lanes in the middle of the roadway. Almost being struck by vehicles.
7: 10-4, being routed.
6: 24, I'm 10-8.
2: 10-4.
0: 7-3-14, 304, 314, 304, and 314 respond for a 1037 circumstance. The Bears, 313 Bank, 313 Bank, Cross Street, Northwest Barcelo Street, and West Broadway. For a homeless female that was approaching the caller and saying she wants to take his shoes, she was last seen wearing black and red hoodie and black shorts. The caller now says that she is trying to fight them and won't leave her alone. Most likely going to be Rhea Mangum or Dakota, as she is now preferring to be called at 1040.
6: 304, copy.
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0: Good. 629, start responding for a 1037 male. Marco's Pizza, 139 East Broadway, 139 East Broadway, Carson's Pleasant Street and Barney Street. Caller says that they were playing street ball and were attacked by a guy who threw a ball at the caller's head, and now they are threatening to jump him. He's inside Marco's hiding now. The caller's like Gabriel Fries. I'll get you another from the station, 1040.
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3: Ask Costco. It's going to be a VIN number. 2. Charles, 4, Robert, Charles, 1, Boy, George, 2, Henry, Robert, 6, 4, 8, 2, 5, 9.
0: September 226, 226, also respond with 629 to Marcos Pizza, 139 East Broadway, 1040. 10-4.
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0: 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I'm not sure if I'm missing a digit, if you want to just check it.
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1: Chris, I think there's a lady down there. I think she's our caller on a green shirt.
2: 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I sit in her driveway all the time. I'll make contact with her.
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2: Harbor 502 traffic.
1: Can you use me to clear that 911, no cause?
2: Yeah, for that. Harbor 502.
4: Do you have a date of birth?
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5: Call 211 status.
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0: I'm following it really slow down Overlook Bay Road.
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1: 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Go for
0: it. Can I get the Genesee Food Mart off of 83? 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
3: Go for I'm just going to make a consent contact because it's her. We're stopped about halfway through.
1: 29, did you say you're stopped?
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2: 559-319.
0: 559-319. Stop her. Post 211, I'll be out at the address. I just put in the house.
2: Copy.
0: 300,
1: I don't
2: need to read back in the Adam Victor Mary Toe is 23. Tom 4. Go.
1: The driver was VRO.
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8: Hernandez, 531. 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
1: Robert, 5-0-2-10-8 situation.
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2: 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Adam Paul Henry, 3349. Adam Paul Henry, 3349.
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0: 243, 443 will have both directions of Highway 18 shut down.
1: Thank you.
0: And 243, if the next incoming unit can block off westbound 18 at Luderbach Court.
1: Thank you. Any 201, do you copy?
2: 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And 327, try it.
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2: 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Myself and 220 will be en route to EMA for Monroe.
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0: 10-4, if you're able to, can you stop back off?
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1: Last name, Zebra, Adam, Boy, Ida, Nora, Sam, King, Ida. First name, Ronald, Robert, Ocean, Nora, Adam, Lincoln, David. Middle initial, L. Lincoln. Date of birth, 7/19/1948, male, white.
0: 10-6. Hey, got it.
2: Robert 502, traffic.
0: Robert 502.
3: Echo 201, no cuss.
2: Heather Ridge at National, Wisconsin truck, William George 4668. William George 4668.
4: Go ahead.
3: The 13040 West Cleveland, number 309, Schwartzville, Michael Schmidt, 4953. No problems.
0: Henry 211, furnace 50 MS, will be in check. Hey, got it.
5: Pulse 218, crew logging 1042.
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2: Can you change the traffic stop on Capitol and Lily to drugs, please?
4: Confirmative.
0: 550 North Avenue, again, 550 North Avenue. I'll advise there's a female that wandered through the area and seems confused, currently walking through gardens and possibly breaking or knocking things over.
6: Hello.
7: 9201, he's class, he's valid, no one.
4: Henry 218, he's Natasha.
0: 10-4, Henry 218.
8: And
9: 9202.
0: 02.
9: I'm going to have 9222 ride with the patient, Lambo. They're going to be going to Aurora Summit.
0: 10-4, Sam 327. Just for clarification, are you on a grant or just in early?
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10: Muskego High School. Softball and flag football going on. No problems tonight.
4: Yes,
11: any for a witness?
0: 04, go ahead.
11: Milwaukee Brewers play Henry Ton, David, Adam, William, George, HD, B, A, W, G.
0: 10-109 EMS call. Okay. And Henry 211-218, our caller, I don't believe, is in contact with the individual. Say she's in her 50s. It's a female white with blonde hair with some purple in it. She did have a sweatshirt on, but however, took it off and threw it. Is now in a black t-shirt and sweatpants.
2: Go ahead.
4: It's at the Hampton Regency Apartments, 1299 West Hampton Avenue. It's room 317, room 317. Resident's not been taking his meds. The caller believes he's passed out. It's an 83-year-old male, not conscious and breathing.
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8: Tango 206, yeah, I have a bit.
0: And Henry 211-218, she's now apparently walking on the Ice Age trail.
4: 10-4, I have you on a phone message. Are you clear of that?
8: 4.
0: Echo 521,
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0: lock. 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
0: 10-4, 523. 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Sam 502, clear
8: lock. 10-4, Sam 502. Henry 211, she's walking north or south on the trail.
0: The caller just said that she's crossing the bridge to go near the playground.
8: 10-4.
4: Henry 218, 10-4.
0: 10-4, Henry 218.
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3: Will me and all of southbound traffic shut down?
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2: 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Blue Mountain 121st.
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3: 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Did you get that flock hit for that black Chevy? Affirmative, hit down north right now. 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
7: 19, I copy, and I'm heading to Lillian North.
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5: Okay.
6: This is actually 521. 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Is it something that works to your agency?
3: Oh, firm, I'll call it.
6: Sure. You can ask for Tim.
0: Hey, two of them, go ahead.
8: I have name of Sam, Tom, Adam, David, Lincoln, Edward, Robert. First name Shannon, comment spelling. Middle M is in Mary. Female white, 12-12 is 73.
0: Yep. 1-2-1-2-7-3. 10-4. 9-2-0-3, I'm at 18-83.
7: I'm calling a Clark, just confirming we're still looking for this guy, right?
0: Victor, 240 for an assist, Nemus?
9: Yeah, I confirmed with Officer White.
0: 6-2-40. It'll be 427 West 2nd Street, again, 427 West 2nd Street. It's a 73-year-old female who's been sick all day, now having blood pressure. She's alone in the lobby.
10: Yeah, fire advice.
0: 214-23.